0: on defence. An extra £15 billion has been pledged by the Prime Minister Sir Keir Starmer, but it's well short of the £28 billion requested by military chiefs. Mr Healey, who quit over a disagreement about defence funding, is warning of a grave time ahead.
1: Threats are still growing. Demands on defence are still rising in this dangerous world. And today's step means that we will be spending as a nation 2.7% of GDP on defence in 2030, the date that NATO now warns we could face a Russian attack.
0: A patient is being tested for the Ebola virus at a hospital in Glasgow. It's understood they were admitted to the Queen Elizabeth University Hospital in the early hours of Tuesday. If confirmed, it would be the first case in the UK since a recent outbreak in the Democratic Republic of Congo. Anyone born within US borders will automatically be granted American citizenship. The Supreme Court has rejected Donald Trump's attempt to deny children of undocumented migrants the right to be classed as US citizens. Justice Secretary David Lammy's defended a proposal which some MPs fear will see rapists released early from prison. The government is switching on part of the Sentencing Act 2026 in September to free up prison cells by releasing offenders at an earlier point in their sentences. Mr Lammy says the blame lies with the previous Conservative government.
2: You almost broke the prison system. You built just 500 places in 14 years. And we had to fix that system. And that's why we're doing everything we can to build more prison places, 14,000 prison places by 2031.
0: In sport, Serena Williams has been beaten by Maya Joint at Wimbledon, and Norway are through to the last 16 of the World Cup, having beaten Ivory Coast 2-1 in Dallas. That's the latest from Radio News Hub. I'm David Hall.
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0: A largely dry morning with variable amounts of cloud. Rain across Northern Ireland will spread eastwards into Scotland during the day with gusty winds developing. A high of 26 degrees Celsius.
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0: 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We got you covered.
1: Hi there, it's Harry from Wave Community Radio. I recently went down to Clarence Park Bowling Club and managed to catch up with Jane. Jane was telling us all about the details about getting involved with the club. So if you're interested, listen in.
2: Good morning, my name is Jane Sansom. I'm the secretary of Clarence Bowling Club, and I've been here now 3 years. As secretary, I sort of get involved in sending out information and keeping the members and the committee informed of what's going on.
3: So, yourself, avid bowler, you seem to be going around sort of ushering people into certain areas today on the open day, but what's your side for the bowling?
2: Well, I've been bowling for about 15 years, so yes, I'm an avid bowler. I bowl indoors as well as outdoors during the summer. I'm ushering people around, trying to make sure everyone gets introduced to members of the club so they can find out how friendly it is and how welcoming, because we don't mind if you come and join as a bowler, whether it's outdoors or indoors, if you'd like a snooker player or social. We would just love people to come and join Clarence Bowling Club, because we feel we are one of the friendly clubs in Weston Supermare.
3: That's fair enough. And how did you get involved in the side of bowling?
2: Initially, some years ago, there was an advert in the local paper advertising indoor bowling training. Well, my husband had always been a footballer, and he said, right, well, let's do this. It's something we can do together. So we joined indoors, say, 15 years ago, and from there we progressed outdoors. Generally, though, when you're bowling, you very rarely put couples together in a match, because they do tend to niggle each other. So we go to the same match, which we might play in different teams.
3: If people want to get involved outside of the open day, how can they get in touch with you?
2: Right, you can come in what they call pay and play. So you don't need to be a member. And what we will be advertising is a mobile number. And if you ring up and talk to the person and say what day you want to come and what hour, we will come down and open up, lend you the equipment, and for that you pay £5 a session.
3: Oh, okay.
2: And our session can run from up to 2 hours.
3: Yeah.
2: And that way it's open to evenings, because lots of people who work can't come here during the day. And we would love to attract the working population of Weston Supermare.
3: Yep.
2: So weekends, special evenings, when the evenings at this club are lovely. It's so quiet and it's the perfect time to play bowls.
1: So there you go, directly from Jane down at Clarence Park Bowling Club. For more information, check them out on social media, or alternatively, by all means, you can welcome to email us, studio@wavewsm.co.uk. And if you've got a what's on, a local group, or something that you would like us to help you out with in terms of spreading that message, just get in touch. Right, let's get back to it. I won't interrupt you anymore.
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0: 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Life is like a video game. One moment you're tearing through it like a hedgehog in blue sneakers, then out of nowhere, you're stung by a giant wasp.
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6: 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I just popped in to say that if you want to get in touch with me or any of the Wave team, just drop an email to studio@wavewsm.co.uk or why not send a WhatsApp voice note to 0751 055 9979 and we will be in touch.
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1: Plans to spend an extra £15 billion on defence have come under fire for being too little too late. The long-awaited defence investment plan has been published and falls way short of the £28 billion recommended by military chiefs. Shadow Defence Secretary James Cartledge says it's simply not enough.
2: Too little, because there's virtually no more cash than the plan which led the previous Secretary of State to resign because he believed it would make the country less safe. Too late. Much of the capability it contains won't be in service until the 2030s, when the threat we face is right now.
1: Tests for the Ebola virus are being carried out on a patient in Glasgow. They were admitted to the Queen Elizabeth University.

0: University Hospital in the early hours of Tuesday. It comes after a recent outbreak in the Democratic Republic of Congo. Babies born in the United States have a constitutional right to citizenship. The Supreme Court has rejected Donald Trump's bid to end the 150-year-old policy. Judges voted 6-3 against the president. The brother of TV presenter Caroline Flack has died 6 years after the star took her own life. 55-year-old Paul Flack was found unresponsive at his home in Norwich last week. An inquest into the graphic designer's death has been opened at Norfolk Coroner's Court. Andy Burnham's being urged to commit to a 50-50 gender split if he becomes Prime Minister. A group of female Labour MPs has written to the leadership frontrunner, saying he should set an example if he wants to be seen as the party of equality. The Prince of Wales says we need to find a different approach to tackling homelessness. Prince William's been speaking on the third anniversary of his project Homewards.
1: At the heart of this is a shift in how we see homelessness. Because homelessness is not an individual failure. It is a systemic failure. And if systems can help create the problem, systems can help prevent it.
0: And Serena Williams has been beaten by Australian Maya Joint at Wimbledon. That's the latest from Radio News Hub. I'm David Hall.
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0: A largely dry morning with variable amounts of cloud. Rain across Northern Ireland will spread eastwards into Scotland during the day with gusty winds developing. A high of 26 degrees Celsius.
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3: 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My baby born a Birkin,
4: 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Our community is here all day, every day, and we are here with you. 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
5: Quick interruption between these two tunes to show my worth. The station manager is planning to fire whoever of us has the worst posture. I have a hunch. It's probably going to be me. I tried to make-

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1: 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We love to do What's Ons, but here's a little shout out for some help from Right at Home, North Somerset.
2: Take the floor.
3: Take the floor. So, we've been running a Sing and Smile session in Yatton for the last year now.
2: Yep.
3: It's the most amazing event. It's just a really chilled morning where we sit around, have a cup of coffee and sing songs. Mm-hmm. And we would love to find a similar space in Weston to be able to set up the same sort of thing. So we're kind of looking for a cafe or somewhere that can just spare us an hour to come and sing.
2: Just come along and sing.
3: Open to everyone. Obviously, because we tend to run it in the day, it tends to be retired folks and older people, but there is no age limit. Just a really nice, relaxed atmosphere hosted by Right at Home. So we just need the space. We'll do the rest.
2: Oh, fantastic. Now, there's no particular day that you're looking for this to be done?
3: Or? No. The one we run in Yatton is a Monday morning from 11 till 12.
2: Yeah.
3: So obviously we need to avoid that time. But other than that...
2: Other than that, it's all good, really.
3: It's all good, yeah.
2: Fabulous.
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0: oh, hello again. Just having a barbecue. Few sausages, burgers, that type of thing. I think it's time for a nice drink, though. Probably would have been better if I wasn't sitting in a car. In a busy street. Yeah, you're right. Once again, it's not real. 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
1: Former Defence Secretary John Healey has challenged the government to spend more on defence. An extra £15 billion has been pledged by the Prime Minister Keir Starmer, but it's well short of the £28 billion requested by military chiefs. Mr Healey, who quit over a disagreement about defence funding, is warning of a grave time ahead.
2: Threats are still growing. Demands on defence are still rising in this dangerous world. And today's step means that we will be spending as a nation 2.7% of GDP on defence in 2030, the date that NATO now warns we could face a Russian attack.
1: A patient is being tested for the Ebola virus at a hospital in Glasgow. It's understood they were admitted to the Queen Elizabeth University Hospital in the early hours of Tuesday. If confirmed, it would be the first case in the UK since a recent outbreak in the Democratic Republic of Congo. Anyone born within US borders will automatically be granted American citizenship. The Supreme Court has rejected Donald Trump's attempt to deny children of undocumented migrants the right to be classed as US citizens. Justice Secretary David Lammy's defended a proposal which some MPs fear will see rapists release early from prison. The government is switching on part of the Sentencing Act 2026 in September to

0: freeing up prison cells by releasing offenders at an earlier point in their sentences. Mr. Lammy says the blame lies with the previous Conservative government.
1: You almost broke the prison system. You built just 500 places in 14 years. And we had to fix that system. And that's why we're doing everything we can to build more prison places, 14,000 prison places by 2031.
0: In sport, Serena Williams has been beaten by Maya Joint at Wimbledon, and Norway are through to the last 16 of the World Cup, having beaten Ivory Coast 2-1 in Dallas. That's the latest from Radio News Hub. I'm David Hall.
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0: A largely dry morning with variable amounts of cloud. Rain across Northern Ireland will spread eastwards into Scotland during the day with gusty winds developing. A high of 26 degrees Celsius.
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10: 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We're on Facebook and Instagram. Just look for us, Wave Community Radio. Yes, you can message us directly on there as well. So if you want a message or a request read out, then do so. Make it a good one, eh?

0: Want to know what's happening in and around Weston? We got you covered.
1: Hi there, it's Harry from Wave Community Radio. I recently went down to Clarence Park Bowling Club and managed to catch up with Jane. Jane was telling us all about the details about getting involved with the club. So if you're interested, listen in.
2: Good morning, my name is Jane Sansom. I'm the secretary of Clarence Bowling Club, and I've been here now 3 years. As secretary, I sort of get involved in sending out information and keeping the members and the committee informed of what's going on.
3: So, yourself, avid bowler, you seem to be going around sort of ushering people into certain areas today on the open day, but what's your side for the bowling?
2: Well, I've been bowling for about 15 years, so yes, I'm an avid bowler. I bowl indoors as well as outdoors during the summer. I'm ushering people around, trying to make sure everyone gets introduced to members of the club so they can find out how friendly it is and how welcoming, because we don't mind if you come and join as a bowler, whether it's outdoors or indoors, if you'd like a snooker player or social. We would just love people to come and join Clarence Bowling Club, because we feel we are one of the friendly clubs in Weston Supermare.
3: That's fair enough. And how did you get involved in the side of bowling?
2: Initially, some years ago, there was an advert in the local paper advertising indoor bowling training. Well, my husband had always been a footballer, and he said, right, well, let's do this. It's something we can do together. So we joined indoors, say, 15 years ago, and from there we progressed outdoors. Generally, though, when you're bowling, you very rarely put couples together in a match, because they do tend to niggle each other. So we go to the same match, but we might play in different teams.
3: If people want to get involved outside of the open day, how can they get in touch with you?
2: Right, you can come in what they call pay and play. So you don't need to be a member. And what we will be advertising is a mobile number. And if you ring up and talk to the person and say what day you want to come and what hour, we will come down and open up, lend you the equipment, and for that you pay £5 a session.
3: Oh, okay.
2: And now a session can run from up to 2 hours.
3: Yeah.
2: And that way it's open to evenings, because lots of people who work can't come here during the day. And we would love to attract the working population of Weston Supermare.
3: Yeah.
2: So weekends, especially evenings, when the evenings at this club are lovely. It's so quiet and it's the perfect time to play bowls.
1: So there you go, directly from Jane down at Clarence Park Bowling Club. 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Right, let's get back to it. I won't interrupt you anymore.
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0: 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At the racetrack. In the shower. Oops, sorry. 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
2: There are two types of drive you can have on the motorway. One that feels like this.
3: Or one that feels...
2: like this. The difference is just a few little changes. Like giving more space to the car in front, or not hogging the middle lane. 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So we all feel a little less and a lot more. National Highways.
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1: Plans to spend an extra £15 billion on defence have come under fire for being too little too late. The long-awaited defence investment plan has been published and falls way short of the £28 billion recommended by military chiefs. Shadow Defence Secretary James Cartledge says it's simply not enough.
2: Too little, because there's virtually no more cash than the plan which led the previous Secretary of State to resign because he believed it would make the country less safe. Too late. Much of the capability it contains won't be in service until the 2030s, when the threat we face is right now.
1: Tests for the Ebola virus are being carried out on a patient in Glasgow. They were admitted to the Queen Elizabeth University Hospital in the early hours of Tuesday. It comes after a recent outbreak in the Democratic Republic of Congo. Babies born in the United States have a constitutional right to citizenship. The Supreme Court has rejected Donald Trump's bid to end the 150-year-old policy. Judges voted 6-3 against the president. The brother of TV presenter Caroline Flack has died 6 years after the star took her own life. 55-year-old Paul Flack was found unresponsive at his home in Norwich last week. An inquest into the graphic designer's death has been opened at Norfolk Coroner's Court. Andy Burnham's being urged to commit to a 50-50 gender split if he becomes Prime Minister. A group of female Labour MPs has written to the leadership frontrunner saying he should set an example if he wants to be seen as the party of equality. The Prince of Wales says we need to find a different approach to tackling homelessness. Prince William's been speaking on the third anniversary of his project Homewards.
3: At the heart of this is a shift in how we see homelessness. Because homelessness is not an individual failure, it is a systemic failure. And if systems can help create the problem, systems can help prevent it.
1: And Serena Williams has been beaten by Australia.

0: Maya joint at Wimbledon. 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
0: A largely dry morning with variable amounts of cloud. Rain across Northern Ireland will spread eastwards into Scotland during the day with gusty winds developing. A high of 26 degrees Celsius.
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2: Oh, hello again. 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
7: Weston-super-Mare Facts number 48. Susan and Ray from the Old Mixon have been quite adventurous when it comes to ice cream. Ray likes to use a spoon, while Susan prefers gelato. You're listening to Wave.

0: 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We got you covered.
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2: Take the floor.
3: So, we've been running a Sing and Smile session in Yatton for the last year now.
2: Yep.
3: It's the most amazing event. It's just a really chilled morning where we sit around, have a cup of coffee and sing songs. Mm-hmm. And we would love to find a similar space in Weston to be able to set up the same sort of thing. So we're kind of looking for a cafe or somewhere that can just spare us an hour to come and sing.
2: Just come along and sing.
3: Open to everyone. Obviously, because we tend to run it in the day, it tends to be retired folks and older people, but there is no age limit. Just a really nice, relaxed atmosphere, hosted by Right at Home, so we just need the space. We'll do the rest.
2: Oh, fantastic. Now, there's no particular day that you're looking for this to be done?
3: Or? No, the one we run in Yatton is a Monday morning from 11 till 12.
2: Yeah.
3: So obviously we need to avoid that time, but other than that,
2: it's all good, really.
3: It's all good, yeah.
2: Fabulous.
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1: Former Defence Secretary John Healey has challenged the government to spend more on defence. An extra £15 billion has been pledged by the Prime Minister Keir Starmer, but it's well short of the £28 billion requested by military chiefs. Mr Healey, who quit over a disagreement about defence funding, is warning of a grave time ahead.
2: Threats are still growing. Demands on defence are still rising in this dangerous world. And today's step means that we will be spending as a nation 2.7% of GDP on defence in 2030, the date that NATO now warns we could face a Russian attack.
1: A patient is being tested for the Ebola virus at a hospital in Glasgow. It's understood they were admitted to the Queen Elizabeth University Hospital in the early hours of Tuesday. If confirmed, it would be the first case in the UK since a recent outbreak in the Democratic Republic of Congo. Anyone born within US borders will automatically be granted American citizenship. The Supreme Court has rejected Donald Trump's attempt to deny children of undocumented migrants the right to be classed as US citizens. Justice Secretary David Lammy's defended a proposal which some MPs fear will see rapists release early from prison. The government is switching on part of the Sentencing Act 2026 in September to free up prison cells by releasing offenders at an earlier point in their sentences. Mr Lammy says the blame lies with the previous Conservative government.
3: You almost broke the prison system. You built just 500 places in 14 years. And we had to fix that system. And that's why we're doing everything we can to build more prison places, 14,000 prison places by 2031.
1: In sport, Serena Williams has been beaten by Maya Joint at Wimbledon, and Norway are through to the last 16 of the World Cup, having beaten Ivory Coast 2-1 in Dallas. That's the latest from Radio News Hub. I'm David Hall.
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0: When life's forecast changes.
1: A largely dry morning with variable amounts of cloud. Rain across Northern Ireland will spread eastwards into Scotland during the day with gusty winds developing. A high of 26 degrees Celsius.
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8: 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I do. Oh, hang on.

0: 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We got you covered.
1: Hi there, it's Harry from Wave Community Radio. I recently went down to Clarence Park Bowling Club and managed to catch up with Jane. Jane was telling us all about the details about getting involved with the club. So if you're interested, listen in.
2: Good morning, my name is Jane Sansom. I'm the secretary of Clarence Bowling Club, and I've been here now 3 years. As secretary, I sort of get involved in sending out information and keeping the members and the committee informed of what's going on.
3: So, yourself, avid bowler, you seem to be going around sort of ushering people into certain areas today on the open day, but what's your side for the bowling?
2: Well, I've been bowling for about 15 years, so yes, I'm an avid bowler. I bowl indoors as well as outdoors during the summer. I'm ushering people around, trying to make sure everyone gets introduced to members of the club so they can find out how friendly it is and how welcoming, because we don't mind if you come and join as a bowler, whether it's outdoors or indoors, if you're like a snooker player or social. We would just love people to come and join Clarence Bowling Club, because we feel we are one of the friendly clubs in Weston Supermare.
3: That's fair enough. And how did you get involved in the side of bowling?
2: Initially, some years ago, there was an advert in the local paper advertising indoor bowling training. Well, my husband had always been a footballer, and he said, right, well, let's do this. It's something we can do together. So we joined indoors, say, 15 years ago, and from there we progressed outdoors. Generally, though, when you're bowling, you very rarely put couples together in a match, because they do tend to niggle each other. So we go to the same match, which we might play in different teams.
3: If people want to get involved outside of the open day, how can they get in touch with you?
2: Right, you can come in what they call pay and play. So you don't need to be a member. And what we will be advertising is a mobile number. And if you ring up and talk to the person and say what day you want to come and what hour, we will come down and open up, lend you the equipment, and for that you pay £5 a session.
3: Oh, okay.
2: And now a session can run from up to 2 hours.
3: Yeah.
2: And that way it's open to evenings, because lots of people who work can't come here during the day. And we would love to attract the working population of Weston Supermare.
3: Yep.
2: So weekends, especially evenings, when the evenings at this club are lovely. It's so quiet and it's the perfect time to play bowls.
1: So there you go, directly from Jane down at Clarence Park Bowling Club. 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And if you've got a what's on, a local group, or something that you would like us to help you out with in terms of spreading that message, just get in touch. Right, let's get back to it. I won't interrupt you anymore.
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6: 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I just popped in to say that if you want to get in touch with me or any of the Wave team, just drop an email to studio@wavewsm.co.uk, or why not send a WhatsApp voice note to 0751 055 9979, and we will be in touch.
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1: All eyes are back on England at the World Cup tonight as they take on the Democratic Republic of Congo in the round of 32. These fans feel England can get the job done.
2: I think it'll probably be a struggle again, but then, yeah, as we get through, I think when we play better teams and we can open up a bit more, probably play better against them.
3: We're going to smash them 4-0.
4: Yeah.
3: 4-0.
4: At least 3, I'd say.
3: 4-0. And we're going to play Mexico in the Azteca this Sunday.
1: Kick-off in Atlanta is at 5 p.m. UK time. Millions of us are being urged to submit an energy meter reading to avoid paying higher energy bills, with the price cap rise taking effect from today. The average gas and electricity bill will increase by £221, largely driven by a spike in global energy wholesale prices stemming from the Iran war. Forecasters also suggest the bill will remain high from October. A patient tested for Ebola at a hospital in Glasgow has tested negative. It's understood they were admitted in the early hours of Tuesday and were tested only as a precautionary measure. Public Health Scotland say they are assessing routes by which travellers could enter the UK from affected countries, but stress the risk to the public is low. Up to 4 million women with a common but overlooked condition should be offered a yearly review. That's coming from the public health regulator, who say polyendocrine metabolic ovarian syndrome can have a major impact on women's lives, but there's little guidance on how to manage it. The rise in young people's mental health consultations may be due to an increased willingness to seek help. Researchers say more of them are reaching out for support with symptoms of anxiety and depression. Dr. Catherine Beck, researcher at Norwegian Institute of Public Health, says the findings are consistent with other countries.
5: I would say that it complements evidence that we've seen in other high-income countries, which find that there's particularly an increase in mental health-related service use, and particularly among young women.
1: And there was no dream comeback for Serena Williams at Wimbledon, losing to Maya Joint in the first round. But she says it was amazing to be back. That's the latest from Radio News Hub. I'm Frankie Hessein.
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1: A fine day for many of us with a mix of cloud and sunny spells, feeling warm in the south and east, but a few showers possible in the north of England and parts of Scotland. Highs today of 26 degrees Celsius.
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1: 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We love to do What's Ons, but here's a little shout out for some help from Right at Home, North Somerset.
2: Take the floor.
3: So, we've been running a Sing and Smile session in Yatton for the last year now.
2: Yep.
3: It's the most amazing event. It's just a really chilled morning where we sit around, have a cup of coffee and sing songs. Mm-hmm. And we would love to find a similar space in Weston to be able to set up the same sort of thing. So we're kind of looking for a cafe or somewhere that can just spare us an hour to come and sing.
2: Just come along and sing.
3: Open to everyone. Obviously, because we tend to run it in the day, it tends to be retired folks and older people, but there is no age limit. Just a really nice, relaxed atmosphere, hosted by Right at Home, so we just need the space. We'll do the rest.
2: Oh, fantastic. Now, there's no particular day that you're looking for this to be done?
3: No, the one we run in Yatton is a Monday morning from 11 till 12.
2: Yeah.
3: So obviously we need to avoid that time, but other than that,
2: it's all good, really.
3: It's all good, yeah.
2: Fabulous.
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0: 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At the racetrack. In the shower. Oops, sorry. All things that never actually happened. But while listening, you pictured them all, didn't you? 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
6: Western Supermare facts number 60. The Grand Pier is supported by 360 original cast iron piles from 1904, with 71 new steel piles added in 2010. Try getting the cream prescribed for those.

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2: England are back in World Cup action tonight as they take on the Democratic Republic of Congo in Atlanta in the round of 32. Thomas Tuchel has had a few injury setbacks, with Reece James and Jarrell Quanta ruled out, but the boss says he has confidence in his team. This fan in America feels England can do it too.
3: I think we've got a good chance, very good chance. I think these will have the low block again, which we're going to struggle with, but I think as we progress and the games get more competitive, I think that England will come through there.
2: The government are facing questions over a £4.7 billion funding gap for increased defence spending. Yesterday, the Prime Minister announced £15 billion of spending over the next 4 years, but only around two-thirds of that has been identified. It's understood Andy Burnham wasn't told about the need to find the additional money, meaning he may have to plug the gap in his first budget. We're being told to submit an energy meter reading, with the energy price cap going up today. The average gas and electricity bill will rise by £221. Those without a smart meter are being urged to submit a meter reading so they don't end up paying more than they need to. A patient tested for Ebola in Scotland has tested negative. Public Health Scotland say it was only precautionary and the risk to the public is low, but they are assessing routes by which people arrive from affected countries. The rise in young people's mental health consultations are due to an increase in seeking help. Researchers at the British Medical Journal also say the most significant increase was seen in appointments for anxiety and depression symptoms. Dr. Catherine Beck is a researcher at the Norwegian Institute of Public Health. She says women are more likely to be diagnosed with mental health conditions.
4: There is sort of a overall higher burden of mental health diagnoses among women, and there could potentially be differences in the health-seeking behavior of women versus men.
2: And NASA say Jeff Bezos' Blue Origin rocket is still part of the plan to get people on the moon, despite a massive recent launch pad explosion. Chief Jared Isaacman says they've made great progress since the setback in May, with another test flight expected this year. From Radio News Hub, I'm Frankie Hersine.
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6: The cost of an electric vehicle has long been known as one of the barriers to ownership, but now this is changing. Here to explain is Lina Ribeiro from Dacia.
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2: A fine day for many of us, with a mix of cloud and sunny spells, feeling warm in the south and east, but a few showers possible in the north of England and parts of Scotland. Highs today of 26 degrees Celsius.
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11: Celebrity Traitor star Celia Imrie, Sir Cliff Richard and Catherine Jenkins were the stars spotted at day two of Wimbledon. It's been a celeb-packed couple of days. Sir David Beckham, Mary Berry and Tess Daly turned out on day one. Deep Purple drummer Ian Paice says he would be happy for his drumming to be copied by AI if it is done with his consent. The 78-year-old, who's the only member of the band to have played on every Deep Purple album, was speaking ahead of the release of the group's latest, Splat, which is out on Friday. Dwayne The Rock Johnson has surprised fans by turning up at the opening of a Moana live-action movie experience event in London. The 54-year-old joined several of his co-stars as they also promote the upcoming live-action adaptation of the hit 2016 Disney animation. And a TV spin-off of the classic movie Legally Blonde has been savaged by the critics. Amazon Prime's Elle, starring Lexi Mindtree, has been described as boring and tedious by one critic and forced by another.

And a very good morning. The Isley Brothers, and I guess I always love ya. Before that, the Drifters, and You're More Than a Number. Give me a little red book. I wonder if that was rewritten today, B. You're more than my number in my mobile phone directory. That's a thought, isn't it? We always had a physical copy, didn't we? A little notebook we could write telephone numbers down. Or one of those little things by the telephone, you know, at home? Where you put in, we'll put all the telephone numbers in. Someone had, like, little coded numbers, didn't they? Like you could dial, like, the letter of the name or something like that, and it'd pop up, and you could find the telephone number. Nowadays, if you lose your phone, you seem to lose every single contact you've ever got in your mobile phone, which is a scary thought, really. So, do you still keep a separate little notebook with telephone numbers in? And obviously, have you crossed some out? Well, it doesn't have that number. That prefix code doesn't work anymore. That prefix code doesn't work anymore. Oh, they've moved, and you've got like half a dozen lines that have been marked out. But yeah, maybe the. Maybe, is that you or is that just me? I don't know. Anyway, good morning. Welcome to your breakfast show. It is fast approaching 12 minutes past 7 this morning. Got a great show lined up for you. I'll tell you more about that a little bit later. But now, a bit of Cliff Hughes arrived at Wimbledon yesterday. Oh, yes, the man loves a bit of Wimbledon. Don't forget to catch me.

Mary Hopkins, those were the days before that. Jenna C. Riley and Harper Valley PTA. And of course that little man before, of course, the Cliff and the Shadows. As I said, I popped up at Wimbledon. He goes to Wimbledon just about every year. I do remember, I don't know if you remember, when it rained at Wimbledon, which it does now and again. And he was in the centre box and stood up and started singing songs a cappella. I remember that so well. It doesn't happen that often this day and age because we've got the roof so they can bring it across. So Cliff doesn't get the same opportunities he used to do. But it was fun. And now just going back to the old Philofax, or the thing you kept next to your telephone or your little diary, which you kept all the telephone numbers in instead of putting them in your mobile phone as we do today most of the time. Andy said the other day he spent a little while looking through a Philofax from a few years ago and sort of going through the names and crossing out, still not in touch with that person, not in touch with that person, not in touch with that person. Yeah, or sadly, sometimes you look through your diary and go, well, they're no longer with us. That's really rather sad. So little memories like that. It's like, I think it's the telephone number photo diary, isn't it, really? So, you know, you've got your photo albums. You have those that you look at through those and memories. I mean, how many times do you look through a photo album? I've got about 40, which came from my mum and dad's, and I look through them now and again and just go, I do remember that holiday. Or do you remember the photo from that holiday? I mean, I've got a photo of me and my sister in a little dinghy in Durdle's Door, you know, down in Dorset, and it was just like, that's so nice, you know, and stuff like that, you know. And then that brought back a memory of, like, going in and swimming on the coast around Dorset, you know, because there's so many fossils in that area as well. It sort of brings back some fabulous memories, really does. And obviously it brings back the sunshine, which apparently we've got a little bit of that today as well. Looking out of my studio window, the sun is shining, and I know it's shining up in Edinburgh in Scotland, or in that particular area, because Sandra's message, it's a beautiful morning. What's it like where you are this morning? Give us your weather reports. Is it sunny? Is it cloudy? Is it what is it like? Drop me a message, studio@breakfastradio.co.uk. That's studio@breakfastradio.co.uk. Or just drop me a simple message through the social medias. Shall we head down to Toyland? It's not a song.

Edwin Starr, Stop Her in the Name of, or Stop Her in the Sight of Love. SOS. Before that, Man for Man, A Fox on the Run. Before that, The Casuals, A Little Toyland. Now, Tommy's messaging, he said the weather a little bit overcast, but pleasant. As I said, Sandra, I've just sent me a photo, and beautiful blue sky up there in Scotland. And Paula said, yeah, it's very nice, but very, very cold. What's the name? It's one of those things, isn't it? I've said this so many times. We'll moan when it's cold, we'll moan when it's hot, and is there an in-between in that? Is there anything in-between? Not sure. Anyway, right, still to come on the show this morning after 8 before 10 o'clock. Of course, we've got my very special guest joining me after 9 o'clock, Simon Stamford. Of course, he is the man behind, of course, Discos for Grown-Ups, where we gave away a competition not too long ago to Benidorm for the big festival taking place, 70s, 80s, 90s festival taking place in Benidorm. So a big congratulations, Tommy Harris. Who won that competition, and he'll be heading over there in September. But we were chatting to the man behind all that, Simon, after 9 o'clock this morning. We'll also have a look at what day it is. We'll have a look at the celebrity birthdays. Got my record of the week, and we'll be playing Reflections again as well from the lovely lady herself, Melissa Whitehouse. And we're playing a beautiful song written, put together by a very good friend, Mario. And of course, that is in a dedication to the fabulous Whispering Tom. Bob Harris, sorry, Tom Harris? Who's Tom Harris? Bob Harris. It's a beautiful song, so we'll be playing that at some point between now, well, after 8 and before 10 o'clock this morning. Oh, my goodness. Some screaming heebies happening there. It's Barry Ryan, a little bit of Eloise. Follow that up with some canned heat as well. Can you buy heat in a can? There's a novelty.

That's Canned Heat and Going Up in the Country before that, Barry Ryan. Little Eloise. Ah, oh, classic tunes, classic tunes. Thank you for the messages sending in this morning, saying they're loving the music this morning. You really are. Thank you very much. Hopefully we can continue that through till 10 o'clock this morning. But as we're in the 60s and 70s, shall we nip down the... Yeah, the Blackberry Way.

That's the Beach Boys. Bluebirds Over the Mountain. Before that, of course, The Move with Blackberry Way. Now, looking back in history to 1979, the Sony Walkman, the TPS stroke L2, goes on sale on this day, back in 1979. Do you remember them, the little Walkmans, yeah? I'm sure they had, you know, the covers for the little tiny little headphones you had back then were, I'm sure they were orange as well, or was that a particular one? Orange and sort of a dark blue. And of course the standard black as well. Ah, the Sony Walkman. The way you could wander around and listen to whatever you want. Now all you do is on your phone.

That's the times. And people before that, Amen Corner, If Paradise Was Half As Nice. Just about taking us out of 60s and 70s this morning. A couple more songs to play up to the news at 8. We'll do a little Tennessee and the Wall Street Shuffle. But first, let's listen to Dave Edmonds and a little bit of Girls Talk. I'll see you after the news at 8 o'clock.

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0: 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And here's the latest.
2: All eyes are back on England at the World Cup tonight as they take on the Democratic Republic of Congo. Thomas Tuchel says he's confident his team can make it through despite being hit by a number of injuries in defensive positions. These fans also feel England can get the job done.
3: I think it'll probably be a struggle again, but then, yeah, as we get through, I think when we play better teams and we can open up a bit more, probably play better against them.
4: We're going to smash them 4-0.
5: Yeah.
4: 4-0.
5: At least three, I'd say.
4: 4-0. And we're going to play Mexico in the Azteca this Sunday.
2: Meanwhile, it's expected millions of extra pints are to be sold in pubs today. Employers also say they're bracing for an increase in the number of workers calling in sick tomorrow. Andy Burnham may have to raise £4.7 billion in his first budget should he become the Prime Minister. So after Sir Starmer's announcement, the UK would spend around £15 billion on defence over the next 4 years, but only around two-thirds of that has been identified. A patient tested for Ebola at a hospital in Glasgow has tested negative. It's understood they were admitted in the early hours of Thursday and were tested only as a precautionary measure. Public Health Scotland say they are assessing routes by which travellers could enter the UK from affected countries, but stress the risk to the public is low. More young people are being diagnosed with mental health conditions because of their willingness to seek help. That's according to a British Medical Journal study. Dr. Catherine Beck, the author of the study, hopes it will push for a restructuring of mental health services.
6: We already see that there is an increasing burden being placed on general practitioners, and perhaps this increased demand could be managed as well in other ways, through other pathways rather than the traditional clinical pathways or digital interventions.
2: And fewer than half of drivers reckon they could pass a theory test if they did it today. It's 30 years since it was introduced, and to mark the occasion, the AA asked the public whether they reckon they could do it again. 90% of those who say they couldn't say they're not up to date with the highway code. That's the latest from Radio News Hub. I'm Frankie Hersine.
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2: A fine day for many of us with a mix of cloud and sunny spells, feeling warm in the south and east, but a few showers possible in the north of England and parts of Scotland. Highs today of 26 degrees Celsius.
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12: Celebrity Traitor star Celia Imrie, Sir Cliff Richard and Catherine Jenkins were the stars spotted at day two of Wimbledon. It's been a celeb-packed couple of days. Sir David Beckham, Mary Berry and Tess Daly turned out on day one. Deep Purple drummer Ian Paice says he would be happy for his drumming to be copied by AI if it is done with his consent. The 78-year-old, who's the only member of the band to have played on every Deep Purple album, was speaking ahead of the release of the group's latest, Splat, which is out on Friday. Dwayne The Rock Johnson has surprised fans by turning up at the opening of a Moana live-action movie experience event in London. The 54-year-old joined several of his co-stars as they also promote the upcoming live-action adaptation of the hit 2016 Disney animation. And a TV spin-off of the classic movie Legally Blonde has been savaged by the critics. Amazon Prime's Elle, starring Lexi Mindtree, has been described as boring and tedious by one critic and forced by another.

do like that song. Louise Dearman and Ordinary World, of course, a reversion of the Duran Duran hit from a few years ago. Before that, of course, kicking off our second hour, Madison Hughes and You Were the Man. And also, can I say thank you? Lots of you are commenting on the July jingle, because, of course, as I haven't really mentioned it, it is, of course, the 1st of July today. So I will simply say it's a pinch, a punch, and it's the first day of the old month and day 182 of the year. So that leaves us with 183 days left in 2026. Looking at what day it is today, it's Canada Day. Now, why would I mention that? Well, it's a Commonwealth link, isn't it? You know, Canada is part of the Commonwealth, so we can do that. It's also World Zooness Day today, so I'm assuming that is the day to go to the zoo and do a little nooness, a little zooness day. It's also International Day of Cooperation, which I think we really should compete in with around the world, with everything going on. We should all cooperate and all be living in a happy, happy world. Now, today is also International Joke Day. I don't have one for you myself, but if you've got the odd joke and it's radio worthy, please say, feel free to send in a studio@breakfastradio.co.uk, that's studio@breakfastradio.co.uk, or drop me a message with a little joke. Don't make it a long-winded one, make it a short and brief if you're going to send one in. I know a couple of people do like to send the odd humorous remark in, or joke, or whatever you'd like to call it. Please, I'll be very much looking forward to reading them.

He's been a guest on the show. Kenny Thomas and Best of You before that. A lady who I would love to get as a guest on the show. Lisa Stansfield, and of course, Changes. And now we just had a look at what day it is. What sort of day are you having, or what sort of day have you got planned for the day? Are you doing anything exciting, being the 1st of July? Are you going around and pinching people? Shouldn't do that. It's not the right thing to do in this day and age, isn't it? Definitely no punching. Definitely no punching. And I'll just say white rabbits at this point, just in case someone thinks about it. Right, some Belinda Carlisle right now. And then a little Simply Red.

0: We do like that song. That's Delta with Kids. Before that, Simply a Red. Play that for Dave Doherty this morning, apparently. And Something Got Me Started. Or as Dean would say, I'm not getting out of bed, I'm going nowhere. The kids can walk to school. Yeah, all right, fair enough. Right, time for my record of the week this week. Comes from the fabulous Ollie Swain, who hopefully will be joining us. Not next week, the week after, for a little bit of a chat. But the current single, which is rather good, and you like it as well, which apparently is wonderful news. It's called Aliens Are Real.
1: Breakfast with Piers. Record of the week.

As always, I say a massive thank you for all your support with my single, Summer Light Morning. It certainly is a summer light morning. Now, I've got a couple of songs I'm going to play you. First, I'm playing a brand new single from our very good friend Muriel. And it's a song he's written specifically for the fabulous radio presenter Bob Harris. Whispering Bob Harris. Going to play that next. It's a beautiful song. A beautiful guy, as in Muriel, of course. And he is a legend. Muriel is a legend. And the people he knows is just unbelievable. I have some wonderful conversations with him when we're not on the radio. But yeah, Muriel, you've got a great song and a great tribute to the great Whispering Bob Harris. We'll follow that up with a little Melissa Whitehouse and her new single. Both these songs come out on Friday. So my suggestion is you go and get both of them. Support both these artists, the fabulous Muriel and the fabulous Melissa. So that's next. Called Hey Bob. Love it.

0: Our lovely friend Morio. That song is out on Friday. Hey Bob. I'll put the necessary links. Well, check out Morio's social media. He's on it. He's on it. He really is. Right. We played this for the first time exclusively yesterday on The Breakfast Show. It is again released on Friday as well. And Melissa will be joining us on The Breakfast Show this very Friday as well.
1: Hi, this is Melissa Whitehouse, and I'm delighted to share my new single exclusively on the Piers Metric Breakfast Show. 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

Melissa Whitehouse, Reflections. If you check out Melissa's social media, there is a link there to pre-save, ready for the release of the single on Friday. I think the same with Mario as well, but I will double check that. But if you want to check out Melissa Whitehouse's socials, she's on Insta, she's on Facebook, she's everywhere. So a little bit like Mario as well. So if you want to go and pre-save those songs, ready to basically buy them on Friday, which is what you've got to do. Those are your instructions. Buy Melissa's new single, buy Mario's new single. And it's entirely up to you if you want to buy my new single as well. But there you go. Right, should we do a little PM Dawn? And Set Adrift on Memory.

sampling, of course, a little Spandau Ballet. PM Dawn and Set Adrift on Memory Bliss. Right, your news at 9 is coming up. Don't forget, Simon from, of course, Discos for Grown-Ups will be joining me after the news at 9 for a little bit of a chat. But taking us to the news, we'll do a bit of Take That, Could It Be Magic? But first, a new single from Jessica Sweetman.

0: answer ruled out, but the boss says he has full confidence in his team. This England fan has it too.
1: I think we've got a good chance, very good chance. I think these will have the low block again, which we're going to struggle with. But I think as we progress and the games get more competitive, I think that England will come through there.
0: The government are facing questions over a £4.7 billion funding gap for increased defence spending. Yesterday, the Prime Minister announced £15 billion of spending over the next 4 years, but only around two-thirds of that has been identified. It's understood Andy Burnham wasn't told about the need to find the additional money, meaning he may have to plug the gap in his first budget. Three teenage boys who were spared jail over the serious sexual assault of two girls will have their sentences reviewed today. A judge at Southampton Crown Court said he wanted to avoid criminalising them unnecessarily. The decision was sent to the Court of Appeal under the unduly lenient sentence scheme. We're being told to submit an energy meter reading, with the energy price cap going up today. The average gas and electricity bill will rise by £221, and those without a smart meter are being asked to submit a meter reading so they don't end up paying more than they need to. Grassroots football clubs warn that climate change is making it hard for them. Club officials say player welfare and availability is a concern, with increasingly more games being cancelled or rescheduled due to poor conditions. Ben Curran, campaign manager for Clubs Against Floods, says protecting smaller clubs is important.
2: The grassroots is where young kids come together to, you know, just to train, to practice, to be fit. You know, really at a public health level, it's about getting kids active. But also, obviously, with the World Cup on, it's worth remembering that that's where our World Cup stars all started out.
0: And Serena Williams says it was really great to be back at Wimbledon despite being knocked out by Australian Maya Joint in the first round. From Radio News Hub, I'm Frankie Hersein.
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4: 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Here to explain is Lina Ribeiro from Dacia.
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0: A fine day for many of us with a mix of cloud and sunny spells, feeling warm in the south and east, but a few showers possible in the north of England and parts of Scotland. Highs today of 26 degrees Celsius.
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9: Celebrity Traitor star Celia Imrie, Sir Cliff Richard and Catherine Jenkins were the stars spotted at day two of Wimbledon. It's been a celeb-packed couple of days. Sir David Beckham, Mary Berry and Tess Daly turned out on day one. Deep Purple drummer Ian Paice says he would be happy for his drumming to be copied by AI if it is done with his consent. The 78-year-old, who's the only member of the band to have played on every Deep Purple album, was speaking ahead of the release of the group's latest, Splat, which is out on Friday. Dwayne The Rock Johnson has surprised fans by turning up at the opening of a Moana live-action movie experience event in London. The 54-year-old joined several of his co-stars as they also promote the upcoming live-action adaptation of the hit 2016 Disney animation. And a TV spin-off of the classic movie Legally Blonde has been savaged by the critics. Amazon Prime's Elle, starring Lexi Mindtree, has been described as boring and tedious by one critic and forced by another.

Juliet Roberts. Caught in the Middle, but kicking off our third and final hour this morning. West End featuring Sybil and The Love I Lost. Right, in this hour, of course, I'll be joined by Simon Sanford, the man behind Disco's For Grown Ups, for a little bit of chat, and we'll be talking about his life and also about the up-and-coming event in Benidorm, of course, the festival, which is the 70s, 80s and 90s disco festival taking place in Benidorm. We'll be talking about that and so much more. Oh, can I press this button? Yeah, why not?

Classic Kylie. And What Do I Have to Do before that came out for me? GLAD. Now, a quick reminder taking place this coming weekend, the 10th and the 11th, that's Friday and a Saturday, in Maidenhead, it's Firefest 2026. Featuring artists like Liberty X, Rick Parfitt Jr., Woody Cook, Sweet Female Attitude, Pixie Lott, The Fratells as well, McBusted. Oh, all sorts of acts appearing. If you want to get down there, get yourself your tickets. Firefest 2026 taking place Friday the 10th of July and Saturday the 11th of July. Looks like an amazing event. If you get your chance to get down there, we'll play some of the songs from that, some of those artists on the show tomorrow, I think. Right now, A Little Beautiful South. And you know what? You keep it all in. Follow that with a bit of curiosity. You know, that one that killed the cat.

Creole. What am I saying? Well, I've got to get that mouth working, I guess. Curiosity killed the cat, and name and number. Before that, the beautiful South, and you keep it all in. Right, next, I'm chatting to the man that is the guy behind, of course, the fabulous discos for grown-ups, and he's chatting to me next. That would be Simon Stanford.

0: Well, I'm delighted this morning to be joined by Simon Stanford, the guy behind Discos for Grown-Ups. A very good morning, Simon.
1: Morning, Piers.
0: How are you today, sir?
1: Yes, all good. Enjoying the sunshine.
0: It makes a change, doesn't it?
1: It does, yeah. Yes. People will be moaning, you know, very quickly about it's too hot, but I love the sunshine.
0: It will. It's standard. If it snows, rains, whatever, and sunshine, hot, sunny, no, we just moan. It's what we do in Britain.
1: Agreed.
0: But let's jump back before Discos for Grown-Ups. Let's talk about your early life growing up. Tell me about how, I'm guessing, because looking at your bio, music came into your life. Music was very important. So how did that first sort of come into your sort of radar?
1: Well, I've always been obsessed with music since I was about 10. None of the rest of my family were. Mum had about, dad had like two albums, which they played on constant rotation. I know all the words to West Side Story, the soundtrack, put it that way. And I don't know, I just started listening to music, started buying some records. And to be honest, it was the only thing that really kept my attention. I always knew I wanted to be in the music industry from an early age. So I kind of started off working in a record shop, as a lot of people do. That was a great learning curve. And then progressed from there to working for record companies in as a sales rep, and then working in the offices at various record companies in London. And that was always my aim, was to get to work for a record company doing marketing. And that's what I did for many years, working for Virgin and EMI. Then set my own businesses up to kind of fill gaps in the market, doing marketing. Yeah, so I've always been around music. I'm still absolutely obsessed with music, still buying lots of vinyl, which is absolutely everywhere in my house. And then when I started Discos for Grown-Ups, when we moved back to Nottinghamshire, we started as a bit of a hobby, really, just a bit of fun. I had a Studio 54 party when I turned that age, and bought some 7-inch disco records and played them. And to be honest, everybody enjoyed it, but I enjoyed it more than anybody else. And then somebody said to me, could you do my 50th birthday party? I went, yeah, sure. So started doing that, and bought more records and bought a bit more equipment, and it just kind of escalated from there into 160 shows a year, disco festivals. Yeah, a big concern around the UK. So after COVID, it kind of really kicked off and people wanted to go out again and have a boogie. So it's a pretty simple idea. We just play 70s, 80s, 90s dance floor classics, play them all the right songs in the right order. But it's like a show, so we have dancers and we have lights and lasers and confetti cannons going off, and finishes nice and early, not too late. We do them in great venues, theatres, and we've done everything from cathedrals to art galleries to museums and big venues as well all over the UK. So we can be up in Aberdeen one week and Southampton the next. So it's kind of fun. People really love the show. They just come. It's a safe place to come and dance. Friends, they get dressed up. And it really, people go nuts. It's like they've never been out before.
0: Yeah.
1: And, you know, we'll play songs, and it's a lot of nostalgia as well. But we get an interesting mix of people in their 20s through into people in their 60s. And what I love is seeing everybody just dance together. Nobody's trying to be too cool or dismissive, or they're just there for the music. So, and the younger people know all the old songs probably through their parents, like my parents do, and they just love dancing. It makes you feel good, you know, it makes you feel great, and it's a great release. And as I said, it's a safe space where people can come, because you can't really go to a nightclub anymore, you're a bit too old, and loads of kids, it's the wrong music. And this is just a place where people can come and dance to all their favourite records for them.
0: Yeah, no, it's a brilliant concept, really is. I mean, and you sort of hit the right demographic with what you do, because you're playing the songs that people, I mean, people think, oh, 90s wasn't, you know, that was only just not that long ago. But if you think 90s...
1: 30 years ago.
0: I know.
1: You've been 20, so, you know, it's a good... It's a mix. That's why we do the 90s stuff. But we take people on a journey. So we start with the 70s disco. Yeah. And then we go into kind of 80s. then into 90s, then back round again, and then the last half hour is, it gets a bit cheesy because everybody's, you know, had a few Proseccos by then and everybody's ready to sing along. So, yeah, it's kind of a 3.5 hour show, two sets of 70s, 80s and 90s, and then a real cheesy party tracks right to finish off with. Awesome. Everybody finishes with some cheesy classics kind of bringing in there. So there's something for everybody. If you don't like the 90s, you can, that's no problem, just sit down. 20 minutes. Yeah,
0: exactly.
1: And now, the other stuff will come back on.
0: Yeah, absolutely. And tell us about Benidorm, because obviously we've did a competition which we announced the winner the other week, who's going to be heading off the fabulous festival in Benidorm. Tell me all about that.
1: That started, somebody approached me actually. They do a soul festival there, doing a disco festival. And I go, oh dear, not sure if I can stretch to that. But we tried it last year and it was absolutely amazing. So it's all in one hotel.
0: Yeah.
1: It's not actually in Benidorm. It's kind of got 15, 20 minutes outside Benidorm in a nice, quiet area, 5 minutes walk down to the beach. It's a great hotel. And it's got three big event spaces in it. So we have 4 days of activities going on. Last year was a trial really to see if it worked. And, you know, when you take 300 people on holiday, you think, you're going to get a few people moaning about something. But honestly, I'm not just saying this, everybody just loved it. And we put a lot of effort into making it a great 4 days. So we have things going off in the day, pool parties. We have had fancy dress-up nights. We've got a live show this year with a live band performing. We're doing a silent disco this year around the pool. We've got a beachside brunch and boogie in a beachside bar where we're taking over one amazing beachside bar, so you're kind of dancing just off the beach and with a bit of food thrown in as well. We have a guy who works for us called Disco Dancing Derek. Yes. Sounds a bit odd, but he's an absolute legend. He's a professional dance teacher and he started coming to our shows just to kind of dance.
0: Yeah.
1: And I started talking to him and now he does dance lessons for us before each show. Right. And he's coming to Benidorm. So he teaches people a simple routine to one song during the day for like an hour. Very easy to do. Anybody can do it. And then during the night, we'll play that song and we get everybody to do the whole routine together. And he did Thriller for the last night, the Michael Jackson song, a routine for that. And obviously it made the hairs on my arms stand up. It was absolutely amazing to see like 200 people doing this.
0: Yeah. Wow.
1: Dance. And it was the moment from the whole event. We also have Sharon Sofunk doing some dance exercise classes by the pool and in the pool every morning at 11 o'clock. We have pop quizzes. So, yeah, it's a full-on itinerary of events. And then each night there's a show and then there's an after show as well. They've got a little nightclub there called the Cotton Club. And we take that over as well and have kind of an after show party. We do a award ceremony as well at the end and there's welcome drinks. There's all stuff going on. So, yeah, it was amazing last year and everybody loved it. And tickets are still available if anybody still wants to come. You can buy either day tickets or you can buy a package with the hotel in. So it's like half board. You get breakfast and evening meal. Hotel's great. You don't have to worry about getting to the hotel or back. Everything takes place there. So, it's great fun. People who were there last year, 70% of them have rebooked for this year. That's how much they enjoyed it.
0: No, absolutely.
1: And they made lifelong friends, you know. So, it was a great experience for me. I was so proud of the team that we delivered such a great festival for the first time. Oh. And, the feedback was incredible. So, it's fun. You know, we've got sunny days and disco nights. What more could you want?
0: Well, absolutely. Brilliant. As your tagline says,
1: yes,
0: fun in the Spanish sun.
1: Yes,
0: just remind everyone where they can get the tickets from and the dates.
1: Well, if you go to Eventbrite, which is where our tickets are, you can just search on there for Summer Disco Festival, and the link is, I'm just going to get it up now quickly, can't remember it.
0: Or search Discos for Grown-Ups and it'll be on your website.
1: Yeah, yeah, you can go there and there's a link there. You can find it on all our websites, yeah, and on Facebook, etc. But it's summerdiscofestival.com is the website.
0: And the dates, remind people of the dates again?
1: So it goes from September the 16th, which is Wednesday, through to the Saturday. So people tend to come on the Tuesday, arrive on Tuesday and leave on the Sunday. So they get 5 nights in the hotel, but the events are over kind of four days.
0: Brilliant.
1: And it's fun. The actual link is Benidorm Disco Fest, 20.eventbrite.co.uk.
0: I'll put those up on our socials as well.
1: Yeah, so Benidorm Disco Fest 26. eventbrite.co.uk.
0: Excellent. Now, I said at the beginning off air that I had a quick fire questions for you to get to know you, Simon. I mean, just a little bit more. Are you ready to be discovered?
1: I think so.
0: Okay, let's.
1: Yes, go for it.
0: Best sandwich.
1: Oh my God, ham and cheese.
0: Okay, first concert you went to?
1: I think it was Echo and the Bunnymen.
0: Apples or oranges?
1: Definitely oranges.
0: Scariest animal?
1: Ooh, we've got horses at our house. And I find them quite scary.
0: Yeah.
1: Not scary as my wife, but yeah.
0: Okay.
1: She runs the horses. I'm more scared of her than the horses, but I can't say her, can I?
0: You just did. But there you go. Hopefully she won't hear that. Favourite action movie?
1: Ooh, I'm not a massive action movie fan, to be honest.
0: Okay, favourite movie?
1: But I suppose I would say Apocalypse Now.
0: Okay, that's a good one.
1: Yeah.
0: On a plane, window or aisle?
1: Definitely go for the aisle.
0: Really?
1: I get told to go in the aisle.
0: Yeah, someone else gets the window.
1: Yeah, my wife.
0: Yeah. Favourite smell?
1: Lemons.
0: Least favourite smell, with a caveat, this is radio, be careful.
1: Well, I'm allergic to kiwi, so I'll have to say kiwi, even though they don't have a very strong smell.
0: Okay.
1: But, yeah.
0: Cats or dogs?
1: Definitely cats.
0: Okay. Your earliest memory?
1: Earliest memory? The one that sticks, it might have been the earliest one, was my brother, younger brother, sat at the kitchen table chewing off all the rubber wheels of my prized dinky toys.
0: That's so, quite unusual.
1: Yeah. It must have been about four. I've not forgiven him since, to be honest.
0: Okay, final one. Describe the rest of your life in 5 words.
1: Dancing, music, love, peace, happiness.
0: Perfect. You have now been discovered. A little bit more. Well, hopefully, anyway.
1: I think I've discovered something about myself, to be honest.
0: Well, there you go. Like, why am I answering these quickfire questions would be one of them. But Simon, thank you for coming on The Breakfast Show this morning. Now, we mentioned off air we'd pick a particular song to finish with. I'm going to allow you to introduce it.
1: Thanks, Peter. I really enjoyed talking to you. This is a great song that we always start our shows with and sometimes finish with. It's September, Earth, Wind and Fire.
0: Stay on the line, Simon. We'll chat off air. But right now, here's Earth, Wind and Fire. This is September.

Earth, Wind & Fire, September. Big thank you to Simon for joining us on the show this morning and chatting about himself and, of course, Benidorm. 70s, 80s, 90s disco festival taking place between the 16th and the 19th of September. Congratulations to our winner, Tommy, of course. He's heading off there for four nights, half board, and enjoy the parties and everything over there with discos for growing up. Now, if you still want to go, as Simon said, you can get day tickets if you're already in Benidorm, or you can get one of the packages. Just head over, search Discos for Grown-Ups on their social media. They're all over the social media, they really are. And get yourself out there. Maybe even chat up Tommy as well. He'll be there. He's got his Velcro all ready as well. He's got his flares as well ready as well. But there we go. Big thank you, as I said, to Simon for that. Of course, right, shall we have a quick look at the celebrity birthdays this morning? Now, I have listed them, and I've just got to go back up on my little computer list. There we go. Where are you? Birthdays, come back. Where have you gone? Oh, there we go. Here we are. Birthdays today. Living, of course, the fabulous Pamela Anderson, actress and model. You'll know from Baywatch. Dan Aykroyd, my goodness, he's 74 years old today. Liv Tyler, 49 years old. And it would have been Princess Diana's birthday today. She would have been 65 years old, the people's princess. So a belated and a sad birthday for that one as well. We remember her well. More birthdays for you on the show tomorrow. Right now, the Frankie Knuckles remix of Tony Braxton's absolutely crankingly good song, Unbreak My Heart.

I so remember playing that song back in the day when I was DJing in Cornwall for a while. Oh, I loved it. What a great track. Tony Braxton, Unbreak My Heart. Of course, the Frankie Knuckles remix. Both versions are absolutely fabulous. Anyway, that is it for me this morning. Thank you so much indeed for your company over the last 3 hours. A big thank you to Simon, of course, from Discos for Growing Up, for joining us on the show this morning. We will be back tomorrow from 7 a.m. Don't forget, of course, Melissa Whitehouse will be joining us on The Breakfast Show on Friday as well. So tomorrow, penultimate show. I'll leave you with a couple of songs. We'll go out with Doreen and you, The Best Thing. But first, a little Brother Beyond. So from me, thank you very much. Take care. Enjoy the rest of your day. And don't forget, some great shows still to come on your favourite radio station till the end of the day. From me, Tatty Bye.

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1: England are back in World Cup action tonight as they take on the Democratic Republic of Congo in Atlanta in the round of 32. Thomas Tuchel has had a few injury setbacks with Reece James and Jarrell Kwanzaa ruled out, but the boss says he has full confidence in his team. This England fan has it too.
2: I think we've got a good chance. Very good chance.

0: £1 billion of spending over the next 4 years, but only around two-thirds of that has been identified. It's understood Andy Burnham wasn't told about the need to find the additional money, meaning he may have to plug the gap in his first budget. Three teenage boys who were spared jail over the serious sexual assault of two girls will have their sentences reviewed today. A judge at Southampton Crown Court said he wanted to avoid criminalising them unnecessarily. The decision was sent to the Court of Appeal under the unduly lenient sentence scheme. We're being told to submit an energy meter reading, with the energy price cap going up today. The average gas and electricity bill will rise by £221, and those without a smart meter are being asked to submit a meter reading so they don't end up paying more than they need to. Grassroots football clubs warn that climate change is making it harder for them. Club officials say player welfare and availability is a concern, with increasingly more games being cancelled or rescheduled due to poor conditions. Ben Curran, campaign manager for Clubs Against Floods, says protecting smaller clubs is important.
1: The grassroots is where young kids come together to, you know, just to train, to practice, to be fit. You know, really at a public health level, it's about getting kids active. But also, obviously, with the World Cup on, it's worth remembering that that's where our World Cup stars all started out.
0: And Serena Williams says it was really great to be back at Wimbledon despite being knocked out by Australian Maya Joint in the first round. From Radio News Hub, I'm Frankie Hersine.
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0: Warm in the southeast with a mix of sunny spells and cloud across large parts of the country. Some showers possible in the north with some rain in Scotland later on too. Highs today of 26 degrees Celsius.
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Oh,

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5: 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How are things for you today? Earlier I burned 2,000 calories. That's the last time I leave brownies in the oven while I nap.

0: 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We got you covered.
1: 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We love to do What's Ons, but here's a little shout out for some help from right at home, North Somerset.
2: Take the floor.
3: So, we've been running a Sing and Smile session in Yatton for the last year now.
2: Yep.
3: It's the most amazing event. It's just a really chilled morning where we sit around, have a cup of coffee and sing songs. Mm-hmm. And we would love to find a similar space in Weston to be able to set up the same sort of thing. So we're kind of looking for a cafe or somewhere that can just spare us an hour to come and sing.
2: Just come along and sing.
3: Open to everyone. Obviously, because we tend to run it in the day, it tends to be retired folks and older people, but there is no age limit. Just a really nice, relaxed atmosphere, hosted by Right at Home, so we just need the space. We'll do the rest.
2: Oh, fantastic. Now, there's no particular day that you're looking for this to be done? Or?
3: No, the one we run in Yatton is a Monday morning from 11 till 12.
2: Yeah.
3: So obviously we need to avoid that time, but other than that,
2: it's all good, really.
3: It's all good, yeah. It's
2: fabulous.
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0: Oh, hello again. Just having a barbecue. Few sausages, burgers, that type of thing. I think it's time for a nice drink, though. Probably would have been better if I wasn't sitting in a car. In a busy street. Yeah, you're right. Once again, it's not real. 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
9: Music makes the people come together, sang Madonna. Not as much as rain in a bus shelter does, my dear. Let's stick to the music, eh, darling? Thank you very much. Take it back.

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1: England are back in action tonight as they take on the Democratic Republic of Congo in Atlanta in the round of 32. Thomas Tuchel has had a few injury setbacks with Reece James and Jarrell Kwanzaa ruled out, but the boss says he has full confidence in his team, and this fan does too.
2: I think we've got a good chance, very good chance. I think these will have the low block again, which we're going to struggle with. But I think as we progress and the games get more competitive, I think that England will come through there.
1: Two police officers who handcuffed 18-year-old Henry Novak as he lay dying are under investigation for potential gross misconduct. Henry was stabbed to death in December but was falsely arrested when he was accused of racism by his attacker Vikram Digwa. The Independent Office for Police Conduct are looking into the officer's alleged failure to recognise he needed urgent medical attention. The government are facing questions over a £4.7 billion funding gap for increased defence spending. Yesterday, the Prime Minister

0: judge at Southampton Crown Court said he wanted to avoid criminalising them unnecessarily. The decision was sent to the Court of Appeal under the unduly lenient sentence scheme. Climate change is a cause for concern amongst grassroots football clubs. More games are being cancelled or rescheduled, leaving clubs without players. Ben Curran, campaign manager for Clubs Against Floods, says the issue stems further than money lost.
1: I talk to fans and I'll ask them what their match day's like, and they'll meet a mate or two, go to the ground, meet some other friends, and it's this whole social occasion that football plays a part in. And then you ask them, well, what does your Saturday look like when the match is called off? The story is that they do something else and that they're more isolated and cut off. So there's a real social aspect to this that's lost.
0: And Serena Williams says it was really great to be back at Wimbledon despite being knocked out in the first round. That's the latest from Radio News Hub. I'm Frankie Hersein.
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3: Royal London's Financial Resilience Report 2026 shows millions of people across the UK are just weeks away from facing financial crisis due to the high living costs. Here's consumer finance specialist Sarah Pennells.
4: While some people's finances have recovered over the last year, we found that one in four adults, about 14 million, say it will take them 3 years or more to recover from the cost of living crisis. What's concerning is that one in five say they have less than £100 in cash savings, and that's a figure that's barely changed since 2023.
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0: Warm in the southeast with a mix of sunny spells and cloud across large parts of the country. Some showers possible in the north with some rain in Scotland later on too. Highs today of 26 degrees Celsius.
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9: Ooh, I do love a good sweet. 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

0: 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We got you covered.
1: Hi there, it's Harry from Wave Community Radio. I recently went down to Clarence Park Bowling Club and managed to catch up with Jane. Jane was telling us all about the details about getting involved with the club. So if you're interested, listen in.
2: Good morning, my name is Jane Sansom. I'm the secretary of Clarence Bowling Club, and I've been here now 3 years. As secretary, I sort of get involved in sending out information and keeping the members and the committee informed of what's going on.
3: So, yourself, avid bowler, you seem to be going around sort of ushering people into certain areas today on the open day, but what's your side for the bowling?
2: Well, I've been bowling for about 15 years. So, yes, I'm an avid bowler. I bowl indoors as well as outdoors during the summer. I'm ushering people around, trying to make sure everyone gets introduced to members of the club so they can find out how friendly it is and how welcoming, because we don't mind if you come and join as a bowler, whether it's outdoors or indoors, if you'd like a snooker player or social. We would just love people to come and join Clarence Bowling Club because we feel we are one of the friendly clubs in Weston Supermare.
3: That's fair enough. And how did you get involved in the side of bowling?
2: Initially, some years ago, there was an advert in the local paper advertising indoor bowling training. Well, my husband had always been a footballer and he said, right, well, let's do this. It's something we can do together. So we joined indoors, say, 15 years ago, and from there we progressed outdoors. Generally, though, when you're bowling, you very rarely put couples together in a match because they do tend to niggle each other. So we go to the same match, but we might play in different teams.
3: If people want to get involved outside of the open day, how can they get in touch with you?
2: Right, you can come in what they call pay and play. So you don't need to be a member. And what we will be advertising is a mobile number. And if you ring up and talk to the person and say what day you want to come and what hour, we will come down and open up, lend you the equipment, and for that you pay £5 a session.
3: Oh, okay.
2: And now a session can run from up to 2 hours.
3: Yeah.
2: And that way it's open to evenings because lots of people who work can't come here during the day. And we would love to attract the working population of Weston Supermare.
3: Yep.
2: So weekends, especially evenings, when the evenings at this club are lovely. It's so quiet and it's the perfect time to play bowls.
1: So there you go, directly from Jane down at Clarence Park Bowling Club. 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Right, let's get back to it. I won't interrupt you anymore.
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5: 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Number 6. The distance from the Grand Pier entrance to the centre of the Italian Gardens is identical to the distance from the centre of the Italian Gardens to the entrance of the Grand Pier. You're now better for knowing that. This is Wave.

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1: Two police officers who handcuffed 18-year-old Henry Novak as he lay dying are under investigation for potential gross misconduct. The Independent Office for Police Conduct are looking into the officer's alleged failure to recognise he needed urgent medical attention. Henry was stabbed to death in December, but was falsely arrested when he was accused of racism by his attacker Vikram Digwar. Next, all eyes are back on England tonight as they take on the Democratic Republic of Congo. This England fan will certainly be hoping for a win.
2: And I blew my whole house deposit, taking me and my dad out here.
3: I dare I ask how much? Cover your ears.
2: Cover your ears. How long's a piece of string? A good 40,000.
1: Kickoff is at 5 p.m. tonight. The government are facing questions over a £4.7 billion funding gap for increased defence spending. It was only yesterday the Prime Minister announced £15 billion of spending over the next 4 years, but only around two-thirds of that has been identified. The family of a three-year-old boy who was seriously injured in a zoo's crocodile enclosure have thanked the staff who rescued their son. They say their attention remains focused on his recovery. The rise in young people's mental health consultations are due to an increase in seeking help. That's according to researchers in the British Medical Journal. Dr. Catherine Beck is a researcher at the Norwegian

0: people. It's a common cause of coughs and colds, but some people have a high risk of getting seriously ill from the virus. That's the latest from Radio News Hub. I'm Tanita Sims.
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0: Warm in the southeast with a mix of sunny spells and cloud across large parts of the country. Some showers possible in the north. Highs today of 26 degrees Celsius.
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2: Take the floor.
3: So, we've been running a Sing and Smile session in Yatton for the last year now.
2: Yep.
3: It's the most amazing event. It's just a really chilled morning where we sit around, have a cup of coffee and sing songs. Mm-hmm. And we would love to find a similar space in Weston to be able to set up the same sort of thing. So we're kind of looking for a cafe or somewhere that can just spare us an hour to come and sing.
2: Just come along and sing.
3: Open to everyone. Obviously, because we tend to run it in the day, it tends to be retired folks and older people, but there is no age limit. Just a really nice, relaxed atmosphere, hosted by Right at Home, so we just need the space. We'll do the rest.
2: Oh, fantastic. Now, there's no particular day that you're looking for this to be done?
3: No. The one we run in Yatton is a Monday morning from 11 till 12.
2: Yeah.
3: So, obviously, we need to avoid that time, but other than that,
2: it's all good, really.
3: It's all good, yeah.
2: Fabulous.
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0: 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At the racetrack. 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
1: Two police officers who handcuffed 18-year-old Henry Novak as he lay dying are under investigation for potential gross misconduct. Henry was stabbed to death in December but was falsely arrested when he was accused of racism by his attacker, Vikram Digwa. The Independent Office for Police Conduct are looking into the officer's alleged failure to recognise he needed urgent medical attention. Next, two people have died after a small aircraft that was carrying out a short flight experience crashed in a field. The two-seat Cessna plane crashed in the field off Mill Lane, Ongar yesterday, having earlier taken off around 7 miles away. The two people on board, who have not been formally identified, both died. Thomas Tuchel wants England to send the kids to bed happy with a World Cup knockout win tonight. A win would secure a last 16 tie with Mexico. England fan Ryan, who's in Atlanta to watch the game, says it's crunch time for Thomas Tuchel's side.
2: Croatia game was quite exciting. I think we got a bit of a reality check against Ghana. But, I think now it probably starts. Clearly, the exception being the Scots, we only really had to win one game to go through anyway, so now's the go time really.
1: The competition watchdog has opened an investigation into the affordability and availability of childcare in England. It's because of concerns that too many families are struggling with the system. More young people are being diagnosed with mental health conditions because of their willingness to seek help. That's according to a British medical journal study. Dr. Catherine Beck is the author of the study.
3: We already see that there is an increasing burden being placed on general practitioners and perhaps this increased demand.
1: And Britain has maintained its position as one of the safest places in the world to work. An analysis by the Health and Safety Executive showed a continuing fall in the number of fatalities caused by work-related incidents. That's the latest from Radio News Hub. I'm Tanita Sims.
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3: Warm in the southeast with a mix of sunny spells and cloud across large parts of the country. Some showers possible in the north. Highs today of 26 degrees Celsius.
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7: 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Super, with a small s, means on or above, and mare is Latin for the sea. It's not what you know, it's that you know us at Wave Community Radio.

0: 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We got you covered.
1: Hi there, it's Harry from Wave Community Radio. I recently went down to Clarence Park Bowling Club and managed to catch up with Jane. Jane was telling us all about the details about getting involved with the club. So if you're interested, listen in.
2: Good morning, my name is Jane Sansom. I'm the secretary of Clarence Bowling Club, and I've been here now 3 years. As secretary, I sort of get involved in sending out information and keeping the members and the committee informed of what's going on.
3: So, yourself, avid bowler, you seem to be going around sort of ushering people into certain areas today on the open day, but what's your side for the bowling?
2: Well, I've been bowling for about 15 years, so yes, I'm an avid bowler. I bowl indoors as well as outdoors during the summer. I'm ushering people around, trying to make sure everyone gets introduced to members of the club so they can find out how friendly it is and how welcoming, because we don't mind if you come and join as a bowler, whether it's outdoors or indoors, if you'd like a snooker player or social. We would just love people to come and join Clarence Bowling Club because we feel we are one of the friendly clubs in Weston Supermare.
3: That's fair enough. And how did you get involved in the side of bowling?
2: Initially, some years ago, there was an advert in the local paper advertising indoor bowling training. Well, my husband had always been a footballer, and he said, right, well, let's do this. It's something we can do together. So we joined indoors, say, 15 years ago, and from there we progressed outdoors. Generally, though, when you're bowling, you very rarely put couples together in a match because they do tend to niggle each other. So we go to the same match, which we might play in different teams.
3: If people want to get involved outside of the open day, how can they get in touch with you?
2: You can come in what they call pay and play. So you don't need to be a member. And what we will be advertising is a mobile number. And if you ring up and talk to the person and say what day you want to come and what hour, we will come down and open up, then do the equipment, and for that you pay £5 a session.
3: Oh, okay.
2: And now a session can run from up to 2 hours.
3: Yeah.
2: And that way it's open to evenings because lots of people who work can't come here during the day, and we would love to attract the working population of Weston Supermare.
3: Yeah.
2: So weekends, especially evenings, when the evenings at this club are lovely. It's so quiet and it's the perfect time to play bowls.
1: So there you go, directly from Jane down at Clarence Park Bowling Club. 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And if you've got a what's on, a local group, or something that you would like us to help you out with in terms of spreading that message, just get in touch. Right, let's get back to it. I won't interrupt you anymore.
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1: Keir Starmer says any Labour Prime Minister would stand behind the Defence Investment Plan.
2: I'm very proud that this Labour government has delivered two major funding increases in just 2 years in government. The first, which was funded by overseas aid, took us to £270 billion over the spending review period. Mr Speaker, that is a record.
1: It comes after he was pressed on whether Andy Burnham knew about the £5 billion funding gap. At Prime Minister's questions, the Conservative leader Kemi Badenoch claimed the next Labour leader should condemn the plan. Next, two police officers who handcuffed 18-year-old Henry Novak as he lay dying are under investigation for potential gross misconduct. The Independent Office for Police Conduct are looking into whether the officers' alleged failure to recognise he needed urgent medical attention. Henry was stabbed to death in December but was falsely arrested when he was accused of racism by his attacker Vikram Digwar. A whole generation of young fans will be able to watch their first England match of the World Cup tonight. After late-night matches so far, tonight's game in Atlanta against the Democratic Republic of Congo kicks off at 5 p.m. UK time. A win would set up a last 16 tie against Mexico. England fan Lee is in the US to watch the game and is hopeful of a win.
3: I am, if they switch the team up a little bit, tweak it a little bit, maybe shoot from a bit more distance instead of trying to walk it in the net, but... yeah, I think they do well. I think we'll beat them the next days after this game.
1: The family of a three-year-old boy who was seriously injured in a zoo's crocodile enclosure have thanked the staff who rescued their son. They say their attention remains focused on his recovery. And the Halifax brand is being scrapped after 173 years on British high streets, and all customer accounts will be rebranded to Lloyds over time. Lloyds Banking Group, which has owned Halifax since 2009, says there is nothing that customers need to do. That's the latest from Radio News Hub. I'm Tanita Sims.
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1: Warm in the southeast with a mix of sunny spells and cloud across large parts of the country. Some showers possible in the

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1: 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At the racetrack. In the shower. 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
2: 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And here's Nikki, driving off for a morning coffee. 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
3: 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You can catch me presenting the Wall of Sound right here on Wave Community Radio at various times throughout the week. I just popped in to say that if you want to get in touch with me or any of the Wave team, just drop an email to studio@wavewsm.co.uk, or why not send a WhatsApp voice note to 0751 055 at 9979, and we will be in touch.
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5: Western Supermare Facts, number 72. John Cleese, Jill Dando, Roald Dahl, Lord Geoffrey Archer, Alfred Leet. These are all famous names linked with Western Supermare. Far above them, though, in notoriety is Debs from Orchard Street, who makes a mean sausage sandwich. You're clued up here on Wave.

0: 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We got you covered.
1: 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We love to do What's Ons, but here's a little shout out for some help from right at home, North Somerset.
2: Take the floor.
3: So, we've been running a Sing and Smile session in Yatton for the last year now.
2: Yep.
3: It's the most amazing event. It's just a really chilled morning where we sit around, have a cup of coffee and sing songs. Mm-hmm. And we would love to find a similar space in Weston to be able to set up the same sort of thing. So we're kind of looking for a cafe or somewhere that can just spare us an hour to come and sing.
2: Just come along and sing.
3: Open to everyone. Obviously, because we tend to run it in the day, it tends to be retired folks and older people, but there is no age limit. Just a really nice, relaxed atmosphere, hosted by Right at Home, so we just need the space. We'll do the rest.
2: Oh, fantastic. Now, there's no particular day that you're looking for this to be done? Or?
3: No. The one we run in Yatton is a Monday morning from 11 till 12.
2: Yeah.
3: So, obviously, we need to avoid that time, but other than that,
2: it's all good, really.
3: It's all good, yeah.
2: Fabulous.
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0: Oh, hello again. 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Few sausages, burgers, that type of thing. I think it's time for a nice drink, though. 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In a busy street. 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
11: Western Supermare facts number 24. The Great Whirl and Western Fish and Chips divide pales in comparison to the uphill and bleeding 99 flake with sprinkles fiasco of 65. Now you're all educated, let's get back to the music.

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1: Sir Keir Starmer has defended his defence investment plan. He says any Labour Prime Minister will stand behind it. It comes after he was pressed on whether Andy Burnham knew about the £5 billion funding gap. The Prime Minister's questions. The Conservative leader Kemi Badenoch claimed the next Labour leader should condemn it.
2: The Chief of Defence Staff made it known that the armed forces needed a minimum of £28 billion more to defend the country. Can the Prime Minister tell us why he thinks half that amount is enough?
1: Yeah. Next, two police officers who handcuffed 18-year-old Henry Novak as he lay dying are under investigation for potential gross misconduct. Henry was stabbed to death in December but was falsely arrested when he was accused of racism by his attacker Vikram Digwa. The Independent Office for Police Conduct are looking into the officer's alleged failure to recognise he needed urgent medical attention. Despite some injury issues, Thomas Tuchel says he's confident ahead of England's World Cup knockout clash against the Democratic Republic of Congo tonight. England fan Lee is in Atlanta to watch the game. He says they haven't reached their full potential yet.
3: Croatia game was quite exciting. I think we got a bit of a reality check against Ghana. But I think now it probably starts. Clearly, the exception being the Scots. We only really had to win one game to go through anyway, so...
1: Match kicks off at 5 p.m. UK time. The competition watchdog has opened an investigation into the affordability and availability of childcare in England. It's because of concerns that too many families are struggling with the system. And the Village People's lead singer, Victor Willis, has died aged 74. The singer died following a short but aggressive illness on Monday. With the Village People, he achieved two UK top singles, including the YMCA and the number two single in the Navy. That's the latest from Radio News Hub. I'm Tanita Sims.
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1: Windy in the north with outbreaks of rain this evening, heavy at times, then turning drier overnight. Cloud reaching southern areas later, lows of 12 degrees Celsius.
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7: Fascinating facts number 33. A scientist has measured and calculated that the speed of tomato ketchup leaving a bottle is around 0.28 miles per hour. Why is he a genius? Because he got paid to figure that out. Legend.

0: 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We got you covered.
1: Hi there, it's Harry from Wave Community Radio. I recently went down to Clarence Park Bowling Club and managed to catch up with Jane. Jane was telling us all about the details about getting involved with the club. So if you're interested, listen in.
2: Good morning, my name is Jane Sansom. I'm the secretary of Clarence Bowling Club, and I've been here now 3 years. As secretary, I sort of get involved in sending out information and keeping the members and the committee informed of what's going on.
3: So, yourself, avid bowler, you seem to be going around sort of ushering people into certain areas today on the open day, but what's your side for the bowling?
2: Well, I've been bowling for about 15 years. So, yes, I'm an avid bowler. I bowl indoors as well as outdoors during the summer. I'm ushering people around, trying to make sure everyone gets introduced to members of the club so they can find out how friendly it is and how welcoming, because we don't mind if you come and join as a bowler, whether it's outdoors or indoors, if you're like a snooker player or social. We would just love people to come and join Clarence Bowling Club because we feel we are one of the friendly clubs in Western Supermare.
3: That's fair enough. And how did you get involved in the side of bowling?
2: Initially, some years ago, there was an advert in the local paper advertising indoor bowling training. Well, my husband had always been a footballer and he said, right, well, let's do this. It's something we can do together. So we joined indoors, say, 15 years ago, and from there we progressed outdoors. Generally, though, when you're bowling, you very rarely put couples together in a match because they do tend to niggle each other. So we go to the same match, which we might play in different teams.
3: If people want to get involved outside of the open day, how can they get in touch with you?
2: You can come in what they call pay and play. So you don't need to be a member. And what we will be advertising is a mobile number. And if you ring up and talk to the person and say what day you want to come and what hour, we will come down and open up, then do the equipment, and for that you pay £5 a session.
3: Oh, okay.
2: And our session can run from up to 2 hours.
3: Yeah.
2: And that way it's open to evenings because lots of people who work can't come here during the day. And we would love to attract the working population of Western Supermare.
3: Yep.
2: So weekends, especially evenings, when the evenings at this club are lovely. It's so quiet and it's the perfect time to play bowls.
1: So there you go, directly from Jane down at Clarence Park Bowling Club. For more information, check them out on social media, or alternatively, by all means, you can welcome to email us, studio@wavewsm.co.uk. And if you've got a what's on, a local group, or something that you would like us to help you out with in terms of spreading that message, just get in touch. Right, let's get back to it. I won't interrupt you anymore.
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0: 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Life is like a video game. One moment you're tearing through it like a hedgehog in blue sneakers, then out of nowhere, you're stung by a giant wasp.
1: Game over.
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5: Fascinating facts number 43. Statistically, bank robbery is a weekend pursuit, with over 50% of them being carried out late on a Friday through to the weekend. Getting ready for that weekend, eh? Ka-ching!

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1: The Prime Minister has been accused of leaving defence spending in a mess. During a heated exchange at PMQs, the Conservatives claim there's a £5 billion shortfall in Keir Starmer's defence investment plan. But the PM says he's not taking advice from a failed Tory government.
2: When they came into power, defence spending was 2.5%. What did they do? They cut it to 2.3%, a cut. But on welfare, what did they do? They put it up by £88 billion. So we'll take no lectures from them about either welfare or defence.
1: A judge who allowed three teenagers to walk free from court despite being found guilty of rape was wrong to give them community sentences. The Court of Appeal has heard that a custodial term should have been given after they were convicted of raping two teenage girls in Hampshire. Two police officers who arrested student Henry Novak as he lay dying are being investigated for gross misconduct. The Independent Office for Police Conduct are looking into the officer's alleged failure to recognise that the 18-year-old student needed urgent medical attention after being stabbed by his killer, Vikram Digwar. Donald Trump has made more than $1 billion from cryptocurrency in his first year back in office. The president's under fire amid claims he's profiting from the presidency, but says everybody is making money from rising stock markets.
3: So we're all profiting. I'm profiting because I have a lot of money and a lot of cash, and I give it to institutions. I don't know if they know what they're doing or not, but they buy a vast array of things.
1: England kick off against DR Congo in an hour with a win, putting them into the last 16. Three Lions fan Lee's in the US to watch the game and he's hopeful of a win.
4: I am, if they switch the team up a little bit, tweak it a little bit, maybe shoot from a bit more distance instead of trying to walk it in the net, but I think they do well. I think we'll beat you in the next days after this game.
1: And Serena Williams' hopes of playing alongside her older sister Venus in the Wimbledon doubles are in doubt. The 44-year-old's injured her knee in her singles comeback and might not be fit to play. That's the latest from Radio News Hub. I'm David Hall.
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1: Windy in the north with outbreaks of rain this evening, heavy at times, then turning drier overnight. Cloud reaching southern areas later, bringing coastal and hill fog to the southwest. A low of 12 degrees Celsius.
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2: There are two types of drive you can have on the motorway. One that feels like this. Or one that feels... like this. The difference is just a few little changes, like giving more space to the car in front or not hogging the middle lane, because being a little more considerate on the road actually reduces congestion and collisions, which transforms everyone's journey. So we all feel a little less and a lot more National Highways.
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6: Did you know Bob Hope was originally a Western Supermare lad, living on Orchard Street and Linley Terrace before moving to Bristol and emigrating to America? You're welcome, America. He gained our sense of humour. We take no affiliation for Trump. You're on your own there.

0: 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We got you covered.
1: 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We love to do what's-ons, but here's a little shout-out for some help from right at home, North Somerset.
2: Take the floor.
3: So, we've been running a Sing and Smile session in Yatton for the last year now.
2: Yep.
3: It's the most amazing event. It's just a really chilled morning where we sit around, have a cup of coffee and sing songs. Mm-hmm. And we would love to find a similar space in Weston to be able to set up the same sort of thing. So we're kind of looking for a cafe or somewhere that can just spare us an hour to come and sing.
2: Just come along and sing.
3: Open to everyone. Obviously, because we tend to run it in the day, it tends to be retired folks and older people, but there is no age limit. Just a really nice, relaxed atmosphere, hosted by Right at Home, so we just need the space. We'll do the rest.
2: Oh, fantastic. Now, there's no particular day that you're looking for this to be done? Or?
3: No, the one we run in Yatton is a Monday morning from 11 till 12.
2: Yeah.
3: So obviously we need to avoid that time, but other than that,
2: it's all good, really.
3: It's all good, yeah. It's
2: fabulous.
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10: I saw Robert De Niro in a mirror shop last week in Weston. He was staring at his reflection saying, "Are you looking at me? Are you looking at me?" Guess what? I was!

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1: The Prime Minister is being accused of leaving a £5 billion defence spending shortfall for his potential successor, Andy Burnham. Ministers claim the next Chancellor will need to find an extra £4.7 billion in this autumn's budget to fund the proposals. Conservative leader Kemi Badenoch says Sir Keir Starmer's figures are way off.
2: This year, Russia will spend 10% of GDP on defence. Meanwhile, Britain is spending it all on welfare. Even the limited plan that he has announced has completely unravelled because he hasn't found the money to pay for it.
1: Three teenagers who were found guilty of rape but walked free from court should have been given custodial sentences. The Court of Appeal has criticised the original judge who gave them community orders for raping two teenagers in separate attacks. The three will find out tomorrow if their sentences were unduly lenient. Up to 150 former WH Smith stores are set to close. Its new owner, T.G. Jones, is in financial trouble and has had a rescue deal approved. It's facing a cash shortfall of nearly £8 million. England saw its warmest June on record, according to the Met Office. Temperatures were nearly 3 degrees Celsius above average. The UK's highest June temperature of 37.7 was at Lingwood in Norfolk, smashing the previous high set in 1957. Payouts on properties damaged by floods are to be capped. Flood Re, a government-backed body, will limit payments amid fears the poorer households are subsidising flood insurance for some of the richest. Water Minister Emma Hardy says it's long overdue.
3: Our country will become more resilient to flooding as homes are incentivised to take action with flood performance certificates, and the 45% of people living in average and low-income households will now be able to afford to protect their homes from the devastation of flooding.
1: And England are kicking off in their World Cup clash against DG Congo in Atlanta. Noni Madueke starts with Bukayo Saka on the bench. That's the latest from Radio News Hub. I'm David Hall.
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1: Windy in the north with outbreaks of rain this evening, heavy at times, then turning drier overnight. Cloud reaching southern areas later, bringing coastal and hill fog to the southwest. A low of 12 degrees Celsius.
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1: 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At the racetrack. In the shower. Oops, sorry. 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
9: Light travels faster than sound. 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We all know that person. You're listening to Wave. Let's get back to the music.

0: 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We got you covered.
1: Hi there, it's Harry from Wave Community Radio. I recently went down to Clarence Park Bowling Club and managed to catch up with Jane. Jane was telling us all about the details about getting involved with the club. So if you're interested, listen in.
2: Good morning, my name is Jane Sansom. I'm the secretary of Clarence Bowling Club, and I've been here now 3 years. As secretary, I sort of get involved in sending out information and keeping the members and the committee informed of what's going on.
3: So, yourself, avid bowler, you seem to be going around sort of ushering people into certain areas today on the open day, but what's your side for the bowling?
2: Well, I've been bowling for about 15 years, so yes, I'm an avid bowler. I bowl indoors as well as outdoors during the summer. I'm ushering people around, trying to make sure everyone gets introduced to members of the club so they can find out how friendly it is and how welcoming, because we don't mind if you come and join as a bowler, whether it's outdoors or indoors, if you're like a snooker player or social. We would just love people to come and join Clarence Bowling Club because we feel we are one of the friendly clubs in Western Supermare.
3: That's fair enough. And how did you get involved in the side of bowling?
2: Initially, some years ago, there was an advert in the local paper advertising indoor bowling training. Well, my husband had always been a footballer and he said, right, well, let's do this. It's something we can do together. So we joined indoors, say, 15 years ago, and from there we progressed outdoors. Generally, though, when you're bowling, you very rarely put couples together in a match because they do tend to niggle each other. So we go to the same match, but we might play in different teams.
3: If people want to get involved outside of the open day, how can they get in touch with you?
2: You can come in what they call pay and play. So you don't need to be a member. And what we will be advertising is a mobile number. And if you ring up and talk to the person and say what day you want to come and what hour, we will come down and open up, lend you the equipment, and for that you pay £5 a session.
3: Oh, okay.
2: Now a session can run from up to 2 hours.
3: Yeah.
2: And that way it's open to evenings because lots of people who work can't come here during the day. And we would love to attract the working population of Western Supermare.
3: Yeah.
2: So weekends, especially evenings, when the evenings at this club are lovely. It's so quiet and it's the perfect time to play bowls.
1: So there you go, directly from Jane down at Clarence Park Bowling Club. 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Right, let's get back to it. I won't interrupt you anymore.
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0: Oh, hello again. 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Few sausages, burgers, that type of thing. I think it's time for a nice drink, though. 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In a busy street. 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Once again, it's not real. 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
1: The Prime Minister's been accused of leaving defence spending in a mess. During a heated exchange at PMQs, the Conservatives claim there's a £5 billion shortfall in Keir Starmer's defence investment plan. But the PM says he's not taking advice from a failed Tory government.
2: When they came into power, defence spending was 2.5%. What did they do? They cut it to 2.3%, a cut. But on welfare, what did they do? They put it up by £88 billion. So we'll take no lectures from them about either welfare or defence.
1: A judge who allowed three teenagers to walk free from court despite being found guilty of rape was wrong to give them community sentences. The Court of Appeal has heard that a custodial term should have been given after they were convicted of raping two teenage girls in Hampshire. Two police officers who arrested student Henry Novak as he lay dying are being investigated for gross misconduct. The Independent Office for Police Conduct are looking into the officers' alleged failure to recognise that the 18-year-old student needed urgent medical attention after being stabbed by his killer, Vikram Digwa. Donald Trump has made more than $1 billion from cryptocurrency in his first year back in office. The president's under fire amid claims he's profiting from the presidency, but he says everybody's making money from rising stock markets.
3: We're all profiting. I'm profiting because I have a lot of money and a lot of cash, and I give it to institutions. I don't know if they know what they're doing or not, but they buy a vast array of things.
1: England have kicked off in their World Cup clash in Atlanta. The Democratic Republic of Congo took an early shock lead, scoring after just 7 minutes. And the man behind the hit song YMCA has died. Victor Willis, the frontman of 70s disco group Village People, was 74. He was the one who dressed as a policeman and a naval officer. That's the latest from Radio News Hub. I'm David Hall.
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1: Some outbreaks of rain in the north this evening. They'll be heavy at times before turning drier overnight. Cloud will reach southern areas, bringing coastal and hill fog, a low of 12 degrees Celsius.
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4: It was just another day, a familiar drive through familiar country. 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
7: 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Time for a coffee break, I think. Let's put the kettle on. Milk or without? And sugar or sweet enough? 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You're listening to Wave.

0: 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We got you covered.
1: 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We love to do What's Ons, but here's a little shout out for some help from Right at Home, North Somerset.
2: Take the floor.
3: So, we've been running a Sing and Smile session in Yatton for the last year now.
2: Yep.
3: It's the most amazing event. It's just a really chilled morning where we sit around, have a cup of coffee and sing songs. Mm-hmm. And we would love to find a similar space in Weston to be able to set up the same sort of thing. So we're kind of looking for a cafe or somewhere that can just spare us an hour to come and sing.
2: Just come along and sing.
3: Open to everyone. Obviously, because we tend to run it in the day, it tends to be retired folks and older people, but there is no age limit. Just a really nice, relaxed atmosphere hosted by Right at Home. So we just need the space. We'll do the rest.
2: Oh, fantastic. Now, there's no particular day that you're looking for this to be done?
3: Or? No. The one we run in Yatton is a Monday morning from 11 till 12.
2: Yeah.
3: So obviously we need to avoid that time. But other than that,
2: it's all good, really.
3: It's all good, yeah.
2: Fabulous.
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1: The Prime Minister's being accused of leaving a £5 billion defence spending shortfall for his potential successor, Andy Burnham. Ministers claim the next Chancellor will need to find an extra £4.7 billion in this autumn's budget to fund the proposals. Conservative leader Kemi Badenoch says Sir Keir Starmer's figures are way off.
2: This year, Russia will spend 10% of GDP on defence. Meanwhile, Britain is spending it all on welfare. Even the limited plan that he has announced has completely unravelled because he hasn't found the money to pay for it.
1: Three teenagers who were found guilty of rape but walked free from court should have been given custodial sentences. The Court of Appeal has criticised the original judge who gave them community orders for raping two teenagers in separate attacks. The three will find out tomorrow if their sentences were unduly lenient. Up to 150 former WH Smith stores are set to close. New owner T.G. Jones is in financial trouble and has had a rescue deal approved. It's facing a cash shortfall of nearly £8 million by the end of this week. England saw its warmest June on record, according to the Met Office. Temperatures were nearly 3 degrees Celsius above average. The UK's highest June temperature of 37.7 was at Lingwood in Norfolk, smashing the previous high set in 1957. Payouts on properties damaged by floods are to be capped. FloodRe, a government-backed body, will limit payments amid fears the poorer households are subsidising flood insurance for some of the richest. Water Minister Emma Hardy says it's long overdue.
3: Our country will become more resilient to flooding as homes are incentivised to take action with flood performance certificates, and the 45% of people living in average and low-income households will now be able to afford to protect their homes from the devastation of flooding.
1: And it's not looking good for England at their World Cup clash in Atlanta. They've conceded an early goal to DG Congo, who scored after just 7 minutes. That's the latest from Radio News Hub. I'm David Hall.
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1: Some outbreaks of rain in the north this evening. They'll be heavy at times before turning drier overnight. Cloud will reach southern areas, bringing coastal and hill fog, a low of 12 degrees Celsius.
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7: Weston-super-Mare facts number 48. Susan and Ray from the Old Mixon have been quite adventurous when it comes to ice cream. Ray likes to use a spoon while Susan prefers gelato. 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

0: 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We got you covered.
1: Hi there, it's Harry from Wave Community Radio. I recently went down to Clarence Park Bowling Club and managed to catch up with Jane. Jane was telling us all about the details about getting involved with the club. So if you're interested, listen in.
2: Good morning, my name is Jane Sansom. I'm the secretary of Clarence Bowling Club, and I've been here now 3 years. As secretary, I sort of get involved in sending out information and keeping the members and the committee informed of what's going on.
3: So, yourself, avid bowler, you seem to be going around sort of ushering people into certain areas today on the open day, but what's your side for the bowling?
2: Well, I've been bowling for about 15 years. So, yes, I'm an avid bowler. I bowl indoors as well as outdoors during the summer. I'm ushering people around, trying to make sure everyone gets introduced to members of the club so they can find out how friendly it is and how welcoming, because we don't mind if you come and join as a bowler, whether it's outdoors or indoors, if you're like a snooker player or social. We would just love people to come and join Clarence Bowling Club because we feel we are one of the friendly clubs in Weston Supermare.
3: That's fair enough. And how did you get involved in the side of bowling?
2: Initially, some years ago, there was an advert in the local paper advertising indoor bowling training. Well, my husband had always been a footballer and he said, right, well, let's do this. It's something we can do together. So we joined indoors, say, 15 years ago, and from there we progressed outdoors. Generally, though, when you're bowling, you very rarely put couples together in a match because they do tend to niggle each other. So we go to the same match, but we might play in different teams.
3: If people want to get involved outside of the open day, how can they get in touch with you?
2: Right, you can come in what they call pay and play. So you don't need to be a member. And what we will be advertising is a mobile number. And if you ring up and talk to the person and say what day you want to come and what hour, we will come down and open up, lend you the equipment, and for that you pay £5 a session.
3: Oh, okay.
2: And now a session can run from up to 2 hours.
3: Yeah.
2: And that way it's open to evenings because lots of people who work can't come here during the day. And we would love to attract the working population of Weston Supermare.
3: Yep.
2: So weekends, especially evenings, when the evenings at this club are lovely. It's so quiet and it's the perfect time to play bowls.
1: So there you go, directly from Jane down at Clarence Park Bowling Club. 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And if you've got a what's on, a local group, or something that you would like us to help you out with in terms of spreading that message, just get in touch. Right, let's get back to it. I won't interrupt you anymore.
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0: Oh, hello again. 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In a busy street. 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Once again, it's not real. 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
1: Cheers of joy as England make it through to the last 16 of the World Cup. In a game packed full of drama, England conceded an early goal from the DR Congo after just 7 minutes. But Harry Kane came to the rescue with two goals in the 75th and 86th minute. Three Lions will now play Mexico at the Azteca Stadium next Monday. These fans think it'll be tough.
2: I'm worried about Mexico, but we'll see what happens.
3: It'll be a tough challenge in Mexico, playing at their home stadium with all their fans.
4: We've got good enough players. I don't think Mexico's played anyone yet. It'd be different when they play a team who can keep the ball a bit better and things, but it'll obviously be hard there, like, you know, there's that altitude and things. They're playing well.
1: Next, the Prime Minister's been accused of leaving defence spending in a mess. During a heated exchange at PMQs, the Conservatives claim there's a £5 billion shortfall in Keir Starmer's defence investment plan. But the PM says he's not taking any advice from a failed Tory government.
5: When they came into power, defence spending was 2.5%. What did they do? They cut it to 2.3%, a cut. But on welfare, what did they do? They put it up by £88 billion. So we'll take no lectures from them about either welfare or defence.
1: A judge who allowed three teenagers to walk free from court despite being found guilty of rape was wrong to give them community sentences. The Court of Appeal has heard that a custodial term should have been given after they were convicted of raping two teenage girls in Hampshire. Two police officers who arrested student Henry Novak as he lay dying to be investigated for gross misconduct. The probe will look at the officer's alleged failure to recognise that the 18-year-old needed medical attention. And the man behind the hit song YMCA has died. Victor Willis, the frontman of 70s disco group Village People, was 74. He dressed as the policeman and a naval officer. That's the latest from Radio News Hub. I'm David Hall.
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1: Some outbreaks of rain in the north this evening. They'll be heavy at times before turning drier overnight. Cloud will reach southern areas, bringing coastal and hill fog, a low of 12 degrees Celsius.
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9: 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I tried jogging once. I didn't go far. It's tough to keep the ice cubes in your glass. Chin chin, all you joggers out there, just keep it up.

0: 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We got you covered.
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2: Take the floor.
3: So, we've been running a Sing and Smile session in Yatton for the last year now.
2: Yep.
3: It's the most amazing event. It's just a really chilled morning where we sit around, have a cup of coffee and sing songs. Mm-hmm. And we would love to find a similar space in Weston to be able to set up the same sort of thing. So we're kind of looking for a cafe or somewhere that can just spare us an hour to come and sing.
2: Just come along and sing.
3: Open to everyone. Obviously, because we tend to run it in the day, it tends to be retired folks and older people, but there is no age limit. Just a really nice, relaxed atmosphere, hosted by Right at Home, so we just need the space. We'll do the rest.
2: Oh, fantastic. Now, there's no particular day that you're looking for this to be done?
3: Or? No, the one we run in Yatton is a Monday morning from 11 till 12.
2: Yeah.
3: So obviously we need to avoid that time, but other than that,
2: it's all good, really.
3: It's all good, yeah.
2: Fabulous.
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2: There are two types of drive you can have on the motorway. 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Or one that feels... like this. The difference is just a few little changes. Like giving more space to the car in front or not hogging the middle lane. Because being a little more considerate on the road actually reduces congestion and collisions, which transforms everyone's journey. So we all feel a little less and a lot more National Highways.
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5: Weston-super-Mare Facts, number 84. John from Locking Road walks 10 miles a day. He says it not only keeps him fit, but also 10 miles away from his wife, who has no idea where he is now. 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

problem that I can't fix, cause I can do it in the mix. And if your man gives you trouble just to move out on the double, and you don't let it trouble your brain, cause away goes trouble down the drain. Said away goes trouble down the drain.

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1: England's World Cup dreams are still alive. They've beaten DG Congo 2-1 in Atlanta. The Three Lions got off to a rocky start when their opponents scored after just 7 minutes. But Harry Kane saved the day and kept fans waiting until the 75th minute to equalise. Just for good measure, he knocked in another at the 86th minute. This England fan is delighted.
2: It was good, you know, it was a battle in the first half, but they looked like they were going to create. And then, you know, finally they pull through and they create the chance and bang, a couple of goals and everyone's happy.
1: The Defence Secretary insists Andy Burnham will back the Defence Investment Plan if he becomes Britain's next Prime Minister. The row over military spending has intensified after it's emerged there is a £4.7 billion shortfall which will need to be found in this autumn's budget. But Dan Jarvis says the PM in waiting is behind defence investment.
3: I absolutely have the assurance that as Prime Minister, Andy Burnham will make sure that we've got the investment coming into defence. That's good for our nation, good for our national security, but it's also good for economic prosperity. I've had to take some tough decisions. There are things that I will counsel, and we are looking for further efficiencies.
1: Three teenagers who were found guilty of rape but walked free from court should have been given custodial sentences. The Court of Appeal has criticised the original judge who gave them community orders for raping two teenagers in separate attacks. Donald Trump has made more than $1 billion from cryptocurrency in the first year back in office. The president under fire amid claims he's profiting from the presidency, but says everybody's making money from rising stock markets.
4: So we're all profiting. I'm profiting because I have a lot of money and a lot of cash, and I give it to institutions. I don't know if they know what they're doing or not, but they buy a vast array of things.
1: And England saw its warmest June on record, according to the Met Office. Temperatures were nearly 3 degrees Celsius above average. That's the latest from Radio News Hub. I'm David Hall.
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1: A largely dry morning with sunny spells, windy in the northeast, cool in the northwest, warm in the southeast. A high of 26 degrees Celsius.
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1: Yes, welcome once again to the Midweek Hour here on Wave Community Radio with me, Ken Linton. And this week is a little bit different because we are packed this week, packed to the rafters with original music from the people of Weston or from the people that come from near around Weston or have got connections with Weston and maybe the place they recorded. But before we get to that, we're going to kick you off with a couple of songs that were produced by one of the greatest producers ever known. This is a couple of Quincy Jones classics.

There we are. As I said, we kicked off tonight with a couple of songs produced by the legend that was, of course, Quincy Jones, an American producer. He'd been working very extensively with Michael Jackson parts of his life. He produced the amazing Thriller album. 7 decades of making unbelievable music, that guy did. Sadly, in November 2024, at the age of 91, he started producing Music in the Sky. But there we go. I thought I'd just start off with a couple of tracks from him. You are listening to Wave Community Radio, and this evening, as I said, is going to be full. Well, not completely full, because we've got a few other bits and pieces. But it's going to be ram-packed with original material, mostly from our own neck of the woods. Now, what are we going to do now? Well, we're going to keep a few little things. And this is my country track of the week. And this is by Tyler Hubbard, and it's called Land.

0: Okay, so it's my pleasure today to be interviewing Alex Lipinski, one of the most influential musicians of our little village here as Weston-super-Mare. Alex is making it very big in Europe and other places, but Weston seems to stand back and just expect him to play Beatles songs. Alex, welcome to 13 Sound Studios today. Tell us why you are doing this hometown show.
1: So I have a live monthly residency in Bristol called Coyote Club, and I've been doing it for about 2 years, and it's starting to get a name now. And based the whole reason for that was I wanted someone where local to play my original music, either on my own or with a band, and also invite like-minded artists to come. But Weston's my hometown, and I rarely play my original material in Weston. We're kind of more known for our cover stuff, which is, would say, our day job, really, playing functions and events. So I thought it'd be a great excuse to put something on as like a summer show. My band, The Crown Electric, we've been playing here, there and everywhere around the UK and Europe the last 2 or 3 years, on tour with various great artists. And I wanted to do something in our hometown, and because we rarely play my original music in Weston, and also invite a couple of like-minded artists on the bill who I really love, and try and make a great night out of it.
0: Great, that sounds amazing. I do quite often listen to you when you're rehearsing here through the door, and it sounds great. So I would expect people to have a really fantastic evening. I think what we're going to do at the moment is we're going to play a track, one of your tracks. Which track would you like us to play?
1: Okay, this will be Coyote. This is from the last record. So this is Coyote.

0: That was Alex Lipinski and the Crown Electric, and his own track, of course, Coyote, which was from their last record. Now, Alex, it's not just you on this gig, is it? No, because you're putting other bands on. And the gig, of course, we must say this, otherwise nobody would know where to go. The gig is at the Electric Banana later on this month. 50% of the tickets are already all gone. That means there's about 100 tickets left for people out there to grab as quickly as they can and make sure they don't miss a fantastic night. Now, you're having one of my favourite local bands on. This is a band called Eastertown, which play all their own music as well, of course. How is it that you really fancied having Eastertown on the bill with you? I mean, I know they're a great band, but there must be something else going on.
1: So I wanted an all Western lineup of original artists that come from Western that play the original music as kind of a celebration of original music in Western, like, because like many small towns up and down the country, there's a lot of covers, but I wanted to celebrate the fact there is a lot of artists in Western playing original music. And I grew up as a kid in Western, and Eastertown were one of the few bands, as well as my older brother's band Bootcut, that wrote their original material. That and something I aspired to do, you know, and it really inspired me as a kid, as a teenager, like, oh, this actually can be done on our doorstep. It is possible to play and perform and record your own music. So I've always been a fan of Eastertown, so I wanted them on the bill, and they're all really great guys, and they said yes. So they're going to be playing, which I'm looking forward to, because I think we've only played on the bill together once, maybe about 10 years ago, so it'll be a treat to watch them again and have them share the stage with us.
2: They are a really, really good band. So, and one lives just around the corner from me here, in the village. But and of course, you've now got Gavin's son's band.
1: Yeah,
2: the Coppers, which are coming on really well, and they've came in and recorded some stuff here, and it's doing really, really well.
1: Well, if we had like an all day festival, then we kind of sport for choice, really.
3: There's so much talent.
1: But I had to kind of pick and choose basically who I've kind of admired over the last couple of years, who I've seen locally, and so it was Eastertown and Lilac Sunday.
2: Yeah, Lilac Sunday would be the other band on, of course. We don't have any material by Lilac Sunday, but we are going to play you an Eastertown song.

0: That was Splinters from the 2018 album Utopian by Eastertown. They've not done anything else that I know of since then. You can still get that on Spotify. It's well worth having a little look at. It's a great album. There's some great tracks on there. Give it a shout. Go on, have a little go at it. Have a listen to one of the local bands, Eastertown there. Let's get back to talk a bit more to Alex.
1: So, Alex, go through the details of the gig for me, please, would you? Because I'm not quite sure what date it is.
2: So the gig is on Saturday the 18th of July at Electric Banana in Weston. Electric Banana is a great little venue, kind of like a tiny O2 Academy, Bristol, I guess. I think it's a 200 capacity, and it's dark, but the stage is great. It's great lights in there, good sound. So it'll be great.
1: It reminds me of the Fleece, actually, a little bit.
2: Yeah, but without the annoying pillars.
1: Without the annoying pillars on the sticky floor.
2: Yeah, exactly that, yeah.
1: And the sound guy that goes to sleep halfway through.
2: Yeah.
1: But yeah. We're not allowed to say that.
2: But yeah, it's Saturday the 18th of July. Tickets are £10. That's three bands. And we've also got my very good friend, Chris Kerridge. People might have heard him as the Stilton Blues DJ. He's going to be spinning records from his ridiculous record collection.
1: Well, actual vinyls.
2: Actual vinyl, yeah. He's going to be playing after the bands are finished into the early hours. So, yeah, he'll get people up dancing. So £10 for all this.
1: Will he be playing original material? Are you?
2: He's got my vinyl, yeah. So maybe.
1: Make sure he
2: maybe.
1: Plays some of it.
2: Yeah.
1: Okay, so as I said, we've got nothing else from Lilac Sunday because they've not yet recorded. They are writing. They sound great through the door. I mean, I'm very privileged to have this studio because I get so many talented people in and I listen to them through the door, which is my prerogative. And yeah, Lilac Sunday do sound great. So we've got a fantastic bill for you people of Weston. Make sure you turn out, all of you, pack the place, and the next time you'll have to take the Tropicana
2: for a show. Yeah, maybe.
1: So Alex, let's finish off the interview by you playing me another track from your recent material, or you can delve back, whatever you feel is suitable.
2: I'll play another song from my last record. This is called Groundhog.
1: Brilliant. Thank you very much, Alex. Have a great gig on the 18th of July at the Electric Banana.
2: Thanks, Ken. One final thing, I forgot to say where people can buy the tickets from.
1: Okay. We'll add this in.
2: Yeah.
1: We did miss out on actually telling people where to go to buy the tickets. So, Alex, where can people buy tickets?
2: So you can buy the tickets from my website, which is alexlipinski.com on the gigs page, or ticketsource.com/alexlipinski. But yeah, alexlipinski.com is probably easier. You can go direct on there. And we've done about 50% of tickets now. So yeah, they're going pretty quick now. People are starting to realise it's going on and it's not that far away. So,
1: and how many does it hold?
2: 200 capacity.
1: Right, so there's 100 of you back out there at the moment that need to buy those last 100 tickets. Let's see if we can move those before the end of the week.

Yes, the excellent Groundhog there from Alex Lipinski and the Crown Electric. So that was a little bit of original stuff going on there. Now what's happening now is this is the one that you all like. Everybody waits for this every single week. This is Alicia's track of the week. This is Alicia, my 15-year-old daughter, and what she's picked out this week, Linkin Park, Numb.

Yes, that's Linkin Park there, which is Alicia's track of the week. Okay, moving on to an original song now this time. This was written and recorded here in Cuestoke by a guy from London called Ryan Elliott. And this is actually a world exclusive. The track is being released on the 31st of July, but it's available now to pre-order. This is called Oh Baby.

0: As I said, that was Ryan Elliott and Oh Baby, recorded at 13 Sound Studios and actually written by me. Oh, did I just say that? I did indeed, because I'm quite proud of that. It's one of those tracks. Okay, and moving on, we've got Now. This was also recorded at 13 Sound Studios from the forthcoming album Letterbox Vision by the very wonderful Eddie Mole, who we've played lots of things for in the past. This is called Dark Train.
1: Well, I got here in the evening, in the fading light. There was no one to meet me at the station. It felt cold and empty, and the street was quiet.

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And take a look into the waters that's boiling like black pitch. And maybe to the silence beyond that of this night.

to face you for this. Great new lovely sound there from Eddie Mole. He gets more and more like Lou Reed to me, but there we go. I love that, the way he talks, the talking, singy vocals that he does. And he's really pulling the band together. He's got lots of special guests on this album, and it's really sounding great. That's one track from it. So don't forget, the album will be out in August, and I'll give you some more details nearer the time. Now we're going to get Gladys out of the cupboard to do a little bit of her little dancing, and this is a hit from the 80s by...

That was, of course, Gladys's little dancing track this week. And if you didn't know, it's called D-I-S-C-O. I think I've had enough of that one, actually, to be quite honest, yes. If you're enjoying yourself this evening, or you want to send us a little message and say, it's great fun, or you want to say, I really enjoyed those bands, can you play more original stuff, whatever, just tell us. www.wavewsm.co.uk. You can send us a message, or you can use the WhatsApp thingy, Bobby, 07510559979. Okay, our final bit of original material this week is by the fabulous October Effect, who have been very prolific this year, and this is a track called Friday Is Mine, featuring the fabulous trumpet playing of Marvin, the local jazz musician. So here we go. Have a listen to this.

Well, that seems to be bringing us almost to the very, very end of tonight's show. Thank you very much for being here this evening. I do hope you've enjoyed it. I know it's been a bit different. We have had no time to put in any what's-ons or anything like that, but I have managed to get an awful lot of original material in this evening, and I hope you've enjoyed that. We've had tracks from Alex Lipinski and the Crown Electric. We've had two of those. We've had a track from Eastertown. We've had a track from Ryan Elliott. We've had a track from Eddie Mole. And we've had a track from the October Effect. So a lot of original material tonight. I do hope that's made a really good change for you. If you've enjoyed yourself tonight and want to hear it all again, you can hear it all again on Saturday night at 10 p.m. In the meantime, take care of yourself. Until I see you next week, don't forget, if you're going outside, slap on the Factor 50. This is Ken Linton saying goodnight. Take care of yourself. And from the rest of us here at Wave Community Radio, we'll all be seeing you very, very soon.

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1: England's World Cup dreams are still alive. They've beaten DG Congo 2-1 in Atlanta. The Three Lions got off to a rocky start when their opponents scored after just 7 minutes. But Harry Kane saved the day and kept fans waiting until the 75th minute to equalise. Just for good measure, he knocked in another at the 86th minute. This England fan is delighted.
2: It was good. You know, it was a battle in the first half, but they looked like they were going to create. And then, you know, finally they pull through and they create the chance and bang, a couple of goals and everyone's happy.
1: The Defence Secretary insists Andy Burnham will back the Defence Investment Plan if he becomes Britain's next Prime Minister. The row over military spending has intensified after it's emerged there is a £4.7 billion shortfall which will need to be found in this autumn's budget. But Dan Jarvis says the PM in waiting is behind defence investment.
3: I absolutely have the assurance that as Prime Minister, Andy Burnham will make sure that we've got the investment coming into defence. That's good for our nation, good for our national security, but it's also good for economic prosperity. I've had to take some tough decisions. There are things that I will counsel, and we are looking for further efficiencies.
1: Three teenagers who were found guilty of rape but walked free from court should have been given custodial sentences. The Court of Appeal has criticised the original judge who gave them community orders for raping two teenagers in separate attacks. Donald Trump has made more than $1 billion from cryptocurrency in the first year back in office. The president under fire amid claims he's profiting from the presidency, but says everybody's making money from rising stock markets.
4: So we're all profiting. I'm profiting because I have a lot of money and a lot of cash, and I give it to institutions. I don't know if they know what they're doing or not, but they buy a vast array of things.
1: And England saw its warmest June on record, according to the Met Office. Temperatures were nearly 3 degrees Celsius above average. That's the latest from Radio News Hub. I'm David Hall.
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1: A largely dry morning with sunny spells, windy in the northeast, cool in the northwest, warm in the southeast. A high of 26 degrees Celsius.
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1: England's World Cup dreams are still alive. They've beaten DR Congo 2-1 in Atlanta. The Three Lions got off to a rocky start when their opponents scored after just 7 minutes. But Harry Kane saved the day and kept fans waiting until the 75th minute to equalise. Just for good measure, he knocked in another at the 86th minute. This England fan is delighted.
2: It was good, you know, it was a battle in the first half, but they looked like they were going to create. And then, you know, finally they pull through and like, they create the chance and bang, a couple of goals and everyone's happy.
1: The Defence Secretary insists Andy Burnham will back the Defence Investment Plan if he becomes Britain's next Prime Minister. The row over military spending has intensified after it's emerged there is a £4.7 billion shortfall which will need to be found in this autumn's budget. But Dan Jarvis says the PM in waiting is behind defence investment.
3: I absolutely have the assurance that as Prime Minister, Andy Burnham will make sure that we've got the investment coming into defence. That's good for our nation, good for our national security, but it's also good for economic prosperity. I've had to take some tough decisions. There are things that I will counsel, and we are looking for further efficiencies.
1: Three teenagers who were found guilty of rape but walked free from court should have been given custodial sentences. The Court of Appeal has criticised the original judge who gave them community orders for raping two teenagers in separate attacks. Donald Trump has made more than $1 billion from cryptocurrency in the first year back in office. The president under fire amid claims he's profiting from the presidency, but says everybody's making money from rising stock markets.
4: So we're all profiting. I'm profiting because I have a lot of money and a lot of cash, and I give it to institutions. I don't know if they know what they're doing or not, but they buy a vast array of things.
1: And England saw its warmest June on record, according to the Met Office. Temperatures were nearly 3 degrees Celsius above average. That's the latest from Radio News Hub. I'm David Hall.
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1: A largely dry morning with sunny spells, windy in the northeast, cool in the northwest, warm in the southeast. A high of 26 degrees Celsius.
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0: We're at 1998, but who was at this
2: Number
0: week?
2: Five.
0: It was this one from the Beastie Boys, Intergalactic.

0: the name of the kick in rock.
1: Beastie Boys, Intergalactic, at number 5. And who is at number?
2: Number 4.
1: It is this one from Ghetto Superstar, Praz, Oil, Dirty Bast, and Maya.

0: for Anza and Ghetto Superstar, number four this week, back in 1998. But who was that number?
1: Number three.
0: It was Bewitched and C'est La Vie.

0: That there's Vindaloo at number two. And who was that?
1: Number one.
0: It can only be one song. And it was Badil Skinner and the Lightning Seeds. Three Lions, 98. Good luck to England against Mexico.

But D.L. Skinner and Lightning Seeds and Three Lines 98. Top of the charts back in 1998. Where we'll be going next week, I don't know. You have to stay tuned next week to find out. Anyway, we have the Heritage Chart Top 5 on the way very, very soon after this song from... this is Roger. Hold on, I'm going to play this one. Shania Twain and Tanya Tucker and Little Miss Twain.

0: Tanya Tucker and Shania Twain and Little Miss Twain. Right, it's time for the Heritage Chart Top 5. You can make the difference on the Heritage Chart. 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There you will see a list of songs, some that you've probably not heard of. But then again, all you need to do is vote for them and they'll climb the charts. And we only play the top five every week because we can't play every single song in the charts. So go to heritagechart.co.uk, click on the vote button and submit. Right, we are going to count down the number five top songs on the Heritage Chart for this week. So here we go. And who is that?
1: Number five.
0: It's Rick Astley coming into the top five with his brand new track, Raindrops.

0: Rick Astley, Raindrops, in the top five of the Heritage chart. And last week's number one has slipped down to
1: number four.
0: Hey Police, Flip Right, Phil Hendrix, Last Bus Home.

0: Last Bus Home at number 4, and Come Back to Me from Haircut 100 is at this week's number
1: 3.

0: The Rolling Stones, number two in the stars. So who is at
1: number one?
2: Number one.
0: It's Paul and Ringo, Home to Us.

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Cyrus Somba and My Body Isn't Ready. Before that, Roger Sanchez and Another Chance. And we'll have this one from Jamie Jones and Camden Cox. I think you might like this. This is called State of Mind.

I hope you enjoyed this week's show. We'll do it all again next week, shall we? Just you and me, a load of tunes and 2 hours of great music. That's Jamie Jones and Camden Cox and State of Mind. I'm going to leave with this one from Basement Jack's Bingo Bango. Take care, have a great week. Bye-bye for now.

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1: England's World Cup dreams are still alive. They've beaten DR Congo 2-1 in Atlanta. The Three Lions got off to a rocky start when their opponents scored after just 7 minutes. But Harry Kane saved the day and kept fans waiting until the 75th minute to equalise. Just for good measure, he knocked in another at the 86th minute. This England fan is delighted.
2: It was good, you know, it was a battle in the first half, but they looked like they were going to create. And then, you know, finally they pull through and like they create the chance and bang, a couple of goals and everyone's happy.
1: The Defence Secretary insists Andy Burnham will back the Defence Investment Plan if he becomes Britain's next Prime Minister. The row over military spending has intensified after it's emerged there is a £4.7 billion shortfall which will need to be found in this autumn's budget. But Dan Jarvis says the PM in waiting is behind defence investment.
3: I absolutely have the assurance that as Prime Minister, Andy Burnham will make sure that we've got the investment coming into defence. That's good for our nation, good for our national security, but it's also good for economic prosperity. I've had to take some tough decisions. There are things that I will counsel, and we are looking for further efficiencies.
1: Three teenagers who were found guilty of rape but walked free from court should have been given custodial sentences. The Court of Appeal has criticised the original judge who gave them community orders for raping two teenagers in separate attacks. Donald Trump has made more than $1 billion from cryptocurrency in the first year back in office. The president under fire amid claims he's profiting from the presidency, but says everybody's making money from rising stock markets.
4: So we're all profiting. I'm profiting because I have a lot of money and a lot of cash, and I give it to institutions. I don't know if they know what they're doing or not, but they buy a vast array of things.
1: And England saw its warmest June on record, according to the Met Office. Temperatures were nearly 3 degrees Celsius above average. That's the latest from Radio News Hub. I'm David Hall.
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1: A largely dry morning with sunny spells, windy in the northeast, cool in the northwest, warm in the southeast. A high of 26 degrees Celsius.
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4: Here's Alex, pedalling off to work. And here's Nikki, driving off for a morning coffee. You know the drill, Nikki. Allow at least 1.5 metres when overtaking cyclists, or more if driving over 30 miles per hour. And for horse riders, like Joe and Daisy here, slow down to under 10 miles per hour and allow at least 2 metres. Whoever you meet, travel like you know them. Think. 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
5: 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I'll be getting your weekend up and running with some of the best dance music from the 80s all the way to today. All brought to you by Kieran Clark Entertainment, providing the best in-event services from DJs to photo booths, garden games and so much more. 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
6: 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We are Wave.
7: Kettle's on. Anyone for a brew? Oh no, scratch that. We're out of milk. Anyone got any gin? 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

0: 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We got you covered.
1: 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We love to do what's ons, but here's a little shout out for some help from right at home, North Somerset.
2: Take the floor.
3: So, we've been running a Sing and Smile session in Yatton for the last year now.
2: Yep.
3: It's the most amazing event. It's just a really chilled morning where we sit around, have a cup of coffee and sing songs. Mm-hmm. And we would love to find a similar space in Weston to be able to set up the same sort of thing. So we're kind of looking for a cafe or somewhere that can just spare us an hour to come and sing.
2: Just to come along and sing.
3: Open to everyone. Obviously, because we tend to run it in the day, it tends to be retired folks and older people, but there is no age limit. Just a really nice, relaxed atmosphere, hosted by Right at Home, so we just need the space. We'll do the rest.
2: Oh, fantastic. Now, there's no particular day that you're looking for this to be done?
3: Or? No, the one we run in Yatton is a Monday morning from 11 till 12.
2: Yeah.
3: So obviously we need to avoid that time, but other than that,
2: it's all good, really.
3: It's all good, yeah.
2: Fabulous.
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0: 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At the racetrack. In the shower. 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
1: England's World Cup dreams are still alive. They've beaten DR Congo 2-1 in Atlanta. The Three Lions got off to a rocky start when their opponents scored after just 7 minutes. But Harry Kane saved the day and kept fans waiting until the 75th minute to equalise. Just for good measure, he knocked in another at the 86th minute. This England fan is delighted.
2: It was good. You know, it was a battle in the first half, but they looked like they were going to create. And then, you know, finally they pull through and like, they create the chance and bang, a couple of goals and everyone's happy.
1: The Defence Secretary insists Andy Burnham will back the Defence Investment Plan if he becomes Britain's next Prime Minister. The row over military spending has intensified after it's emerged there is a £4.7 billion shortfall which will need to be found in this autumn's budget. But Dan Jarvis says the PM in waiting is behind defence investment.
3: I absolutely have the assurance that as Prime Minister, Andy Burnham will make sure that we've got the investment coming into defence. That's good for our nation, good for our national security, but it's also good for economic prosperity. I've had to take some tough decisions. There are things that I will counsel, and we are looking for further efficiencies.
1: Three teenagers who were found guilty of rape but walked free from court should have been given custodial sentences. The Court of Appeal has criticised the original judge who gave them community orders for raping two teenagers in separate attacks. Donald Trump has made more than $1 billion from cryptocurrency in the first year back in office. The president under fire amid claims he's profiting from the presidency, but says everybody's making money from rising stock markets.
4: So we're all profiting. I'm profiting because I have a lot of money and a lot of cash, and I give it to institutions. I don't know if they know what they're doing or not, but they buy a vast array of things.
1: And England saw its warmest June on record, according to the Met Office. Temperatures were nearly 3 degrees Celsius above average. That's the latest from Radio News Hub. I'm David Hall.
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1: A largely dry morning with sunny spells, windy in the northeast, cool in the northwest, warm in the southeast. A high of 26 degrees Celsius.
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